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2: 2UE Sydney weather.
3: Partly cloudy with a shower or two, light winds becoming nor'easterly up to 20 kilometres per hour. A top of 20 degrees on the coast today, 21 in the west. Looking ahead, showers increasing tomorrow, showers easing on Thursday, partly cloudy Friday and sunny Saturday. Right now in town, it's 12 degrees, 11 at Penrith and Terry Hills. It's 10 degrees at Bankstown, Campbelltown and again at Lucas Heights.
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how good. Classic hit from INXS this morning. Hello, it's Michelle Murphy on the final day of the financial year. I know the end of financial year sales seem to have been going on for a while, but they'll be all over in hours from now. Mrs. Robinson, Simon and Garfunkel with a classic hit. Now in a blast from the past, stay. You'll hear Jackson Browne in the next 10 minutes.

0: Sydney's classic hits to UE with Hall & Oates and a song that you are hearing everywhere at the moment, You Make My Dreams Come True. I mean, a whole new audience has found it on TikTok, Facebook, and all of the social media videos that they're putting together these days. Just before that, a blast from the past, we had Jackson Brown, Stay. You should stay. Because look what we've got next, T-Rex. Duran Duran. Let's go back to the 80s for Ordinary World as well. And a major help to win $1,000. 8 o'clock tomorrow morning. That classic hits breakfast. Kathy Jubb will play the $1,000 minute. Just before 8, she'll invite you to call. If you want to give it a go, it's a lot of fun. You get 1 minute, you get 10 questions. If you get them all right in that time, you'll win $1,000. You will get $10 for every correct one. So let me help you. On what part of the body would you wear espadrilles? Now, the answer is feet, and Kathy will ask that tomorrow morning. At 4:30 this afternoon, John Vertigan will give you another question and answer for tomorrow's $1,000 minute.
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3: At Eastern Creek, a truck has broken down on Walgrove Road. It's northbound at Roussel Road. At Auburn, a breakdown on the M4 motorway, eastbound at Silverwater Road. Goulston, emergency roadwork underway on Goulston Road at 5th Avenue. That's affecting all directions. And a burst water main in Beacon Hill causing problems for westbounders on Warringah Road. It's in the left lane just past Earl Street. 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I'm Tim Govers. That's the latest traffic on Classic Hits 2UE.
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3: Hi there, I'm Vanessa Gibson with a sports flash. There's been a major upset at the World Cup this morning with Paraguay beating Germany in a penalty shootout to progress to the round of 16. The match finished regular and extra time at 1-1 before Paraguay got the upper hand in the shootout.
4: Jose Canales' left-footed driving shot into the top corner has knocked out Germany, and Paraguay into the round of 16.
3: That's the call on SEN. In other results, Brazil beat Japan 2-1. Daria Kasatkina is the first Aussie through to the second round at Wimbledon, while fellow Aussies Adam Walton and Alexander Vukic both lost their round one matches. And Blues coach Laurie Daly says returning Origin stars Liam Martin and Bradman Best will make a huge difference to the side for next week's decider in Brisbane, telling Nine they bring more than their on-field skills.
5: They bring a presence. Yeah, Bradman's a big fella, carries the ball strongly, and he's aggressive. Liam Martin has that same sort of aggressive mentality.
3: That's the latest in sport.
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0: emotions with a classic hit this morning. It's Michelle Murphy confessing that the band I played just before them, Duran Duran, were on my bedroom wall when I was growing up. I got the Smash Hits magazine, ripped their pictures out every time I saw them. We played Ordinary World, Barracuda. Anne Wilson from Heart is coming to Australia. She's joining Jose Carreras. She's one of his friends. She'll be at the Gabba in December. Barracuda after our 11 o'clock news headlines. Signed, sealed, delivered. He's ours. We'll play Stevie Wonder too.
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11: It's 11 o'clock. Good morning, I'm Madeline McNeil. Councils will soon be able to apply for up to $200,000 in state government funding to create e-bike parking zones. Local governments will also be handed new powers to create no-go and go-slow areas for shared and private e-bikes. Transport Minister John Graham has told Luke Grant it's just one measure the government's introducing to better manage the devices.
12: Police have got better powers to seize and in some instances to crush these bikes if people are doing the wrong thing. We need to take some of these bikes off the road where people are just absolutely flouting the road rules. And we'll do that. You'll see this later in the year. We'll be crushing e-bikes in New South Wales where people are flouting the law.
11: One driver is unaccounted for and six others have been left with injuries after a crash at a rest stop near Goulburn. It's understood two trucks collided and careered into five others parked at the rest stop on the Hume Highway. The vehicles were carrying highly flammable materials, including butane, resin, memory foam and alcohol. The federal government says it's open to paying superannuation to teenagers who work under 30 hours a week. Many big businesses already pay teens their super, but around 500,000 young people are missing out. The issue is being pushed by the Greens, who are expected to make it a priority in upcoming budget negotiations. Treasurer Jim Chalmers claims the idea's not without merit.
13: I think this is a really important issue. In fact, I met with a delegation of young workers just last week, brought to Canberra by the SDA, because I do think this is a really important issue. We're engaging with unions, with the super sector, with young people.
11: A blanket of fog has caused delays to some flights in and out of Sydney Airport. A road weather alert's been put in place for all suburbs due to reduced visibility. Qantas customers who were denied refunds during the pandemic will soon receive notices about how they can apply for compensation. Echo Law is sending communications to travellers who received flight credits instead of refunds between 2020 and 2022. Lawyer Andrew Paul says more than 1 million people are potentially eligible for a payment.
14: If they do receive a text message or an email from Echo Law, please do take it seriously and come forward and claim their settlement entitlement.
11: The Transport Workers Union's demanding full accountability from a waste management firm it claims violated worker safety laws. Comcare is being asked to investigate Cleanaway over alleged failures to notify the national regulator about a chemical exposure incident which left a female worker with permanent blindness. And drivers are being encouraged to fill up the tank today before the fuel excise relief is slashed from 32 cents per litre to 16 tomorrow. In finance, the All Ords is up 1 point at 90.28, one Australian dollar buying 68.9 US cents.
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11: Paraguay has eliminated Germany from the FIFA World Cup in a sudden-death upset. Locked 1-1 at the end of extra time, the four-time champions failed to live up to their title as kings of penalty shootouts. Germany's Jonathan Tah sent the ball way over the net, opening the door for Jose Canale to kick the winning penalty for Paraguay. World number one Jannik Sinner survived a five-set scare against his Serbian opponent to move into round two at Wimbledon, the Italian admitting he has some work to do before the next match.
15: Even though I sometimes returned very well, he was always playing the first ball very deep, where then I struggled a bit. But so that's something where we need, you know, to improve.
11: And Australia's men's and women's T20 international rankings have all but guaranteed them both a spot at the Olympics when cricket makes its return in Los Angeles. It's 11:04. That's the latest news and sport.
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9: 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Sydney Traffic.
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16: In Belmore, a three-car crash on Canterbury Road approaching Kingsgrove Road, causing eastbound delays. At Marsden Park, a crash. Richmond Road just past South Street. Lane 2 southbound is blocked. A truck fire earlier this morning. Auburn, the Silverwater Road westbound on-ramp to the M4. The vehicle's still in the shoulder. And at Eastern Creek, there's a broken-down truck on Wargrove Road, blocking a northbound lane at Roussel Road. At Galston, emergency emergency road where Gorston Road near 5th Avenue and a burst water main at Beacon Hill. Warringah Road's down a westbound lane just past Earl Street. 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That's the latest traffic on Classic Hits 2UE.
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9: 2UE Sydney weather.
11: Partly cloudy with a shower or two. Light winds becoming nor'easterly up to 20 kilometres per hour. A top of 20 degrees on the coast today, 21 in the west. Looking ahead, showers increasing tomorrow, showers easing on Thursday, partly cloudy Friday and sunny Saturday. Right now in town, it's 12 degrees, 11 at Penrith and Terry Hills. It's 10 degrees at Bankstown, Campbelltown and again at Lucas Heights.
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0: Weather with you, Crowded House with a classic hit this morning. Hello, it's Michelle Murphy with one from Heart that I love, adore. Barracuda playing just before that. Excellent news that Ann Wilson from Heart is coming to Australia. She'll be here for Carreras and Friends at the Gabba in December. If you keep us on, you know you could be at the show. Don't stop till you get enough. A classic hit from Michael Jackson straight after this one.
1: Ellie is fine, the sun shines most of the time. And the feeling is laid back.

0: I love it, Tabaj. Rhythm of the night on Sydney's Classic Hits 2UE. From that to this man from the incredible album Mama Said. You know, Lenny Kravitz used to be engaged to Nicole Kidman for a short time, right? We'll play him in the next 20 minutes and another man's music who I love, and Nicole did too at one point in time. Keith Urban. Keith has got a new album called Flow State, and it's an album of covers of yacht rock classics like Summer Breeze. Sunday afternoon from 5, we have got a Keith Urban Flow State special. Music like that and Guitar Man. He's done this one as well. If you love this kind of music and you love Keith, join us Sunday afternoon from 5. Classic Hits 2UE.
1: 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Sydney Traffic.
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3: In Marsden Park, a crash on Richmond Road. A southbound lane blocked just past South Street. In Beacon Hill, a burst water main has been causing problems for Warringah Road. A westbound lane blocked just past Earl Street. Emergency roadwork underway at Gorleston. Gorleston Road near 5th Avenue. And a truck has broken down on Walgrove Road. It's in lane 2 northbound at Broussel Road. 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
1: Hi there, I'm Vanessa Gibson with a sports flash. There's been a major upset at the World Cup this morning, with Paraguay beating Germany in a penalty shootout to progress to the round of 16. The match finished regular and extra time at 1-1 before Paraguay got the upper hand in the shootout.
2: Jose Canales' left-footed driving shot into the top corner has knocked out Germany, and Paraguay are into the round of 16.
1: That's the call on SEN. In other results, Brazil beat Japan 2-1. Daria Kasatkina is the first Aussie through to the second round at Wimbledon, while fellow Aussies Adam Walton and Alexander Vukic both lost their round one matches. And Blues coach Laurie Daly says returning Origin stars Liam Martin and Bradman Best will make a huge difference to the side for next week's decider in Brisbane, telling Nine they bring more than their on-field skills.
3: They bring a presence. Yeah, Bradman's a big fella, carries the ball strongly, and he's aggressive. Liam Martin has that same sort of aggressive mentality.
1: That's the latest in sport.
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0: Is This Love? Bob Marley and the Wailers with a classic hit this morning and Kids in the Kitchen. Oh, wow. What a blast from the past. We played Current Stand. Gavin Miller is playing some Prince. This is so good. In just a moment, after the midday news update, our classic hits lunchbox. Celebrating big music and moments from June 30. Prince is on the way and a man celebrating his 82nd birthday today. I think you'll like it. Hang around after the news.
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11: In this bulletin, a 7-truck crash closes a major highway. The state government accused of failing to take gambling harm seriously and a push to make sure teenagers are paid super. It's midday. Good afternoon. I'm Jamel Wells. A major highway in the state's southwest will remain closed for hours after a fiery crash involving seven trucks. Two semi-trailers collided on the Hume Highway, sparking a fire that engulfed five trucks parked in a rest bay near Goulburn. Six drivers have been treated for minor injuries. The seventh is still missing. Seven News reporter Josh Martin, who's in Bradalbin, has told Luke Grant the trucks were carrying flammable materials.
7: One truck had 8 tonnes of butane on board, firefighters believe. A second had resin, a third was carrying memory foam, and a fourth had alcohol. So you can imagine the recipe for a major fire.
11: Advocates are accusing the state government of failing to take gambling harm seriously. Independent legal advice says a ministerial directive for the regulator not to prioritise harm minimisation is at odds with the Gaming Machines Act and an overreach of political power. Wesley Mission Chief Executive Stu Cameron says it's crucial the state introduces evidence-based gambling reform.
12: Government was provided with clear and compelling advice that says that harm minimisation is the priority, the overriding priority of the Gaming Machine Act. And that makes the continued silence of the government around gambling reform deafening.
11: The Transport Minister says new funding to support councils in managing e-bikes is part of a broader crackdown. Local governments will be able to access up to $200,000 for dedicated parking areas for e-bikes, as well as no-go and go-slow zones. Shared e-bike operators will fund the program with a 60-cent per trip fee. Labor's considering a push to make sure teenagers are being paid superannuation. Federal politics reporter Nelson Scott.
13: Employers are currently not required to pay teen super if they work less than 30 hours a week. Regardless of the rule, many big businesses provide under-18s with superannuation. However, at least 500,000 people are still missing out. The Greens are now pushing for all workers to receive their super and are expected to make it a priority in upcoming budget negotiations. Senator David Shoebridge argues, despite the $1 billion cost to business, it's only fair.
14: The Greens believe that if you're doing the same work, you should get paid the same rate.
13: Treasurer Jim Chalmers says the government is open to the idea and is consulting with unions and young people.
15: We're always looking for ways to strengthen the superannuation system.
13: The opposition is seeking more detail before reaching a position. Nelson Scott, Canberra.
11: A Liberal MP maintains the party is in need of a rebrand to help attract younger voters and win the next election. Federal politics editor Michael Packey.
16: Western Sydney MP Melissa McIntosh has caused a stir after claiming the party was in need of a rebrand, with Labor seizing on the remark during question time. Ms McIntosh has doubled down on the issue, arguing it's not a reflection of Angus Taylor's leadership, but constituents in her electorate no longer know what the Liberals stand for.
17: If things aren't resonating, we need to do something about the brand.
16: Her colleagues have described the idea as a brain fart. Senior Liberal Dan Tehan says the party must stop talking about itself and focus on holding the Albanese government to account.
18: What we need to continue to do is to rebrand the Labor Party. That the Prime Minister is a liar.
16: Recent opinion polls have put the coalition way behind One Nation and Labor. Michael Packey, Canberra.
11: Investigators believe they're close to tracking down the author of threatening letters sent to several prominent figures. Dusty Fitzpatrick reports.
19: Police say more than 100 letters have been sent to politicians, religious organisations and community leaders over the past 11 years. The handwriting featured in the correspondence includes the capitalisation of the letters F, L, T, N and H. The author refers to themselves as Scorpio or Bullet, with much of the writing focused on matters of national affairs. Investigators believe the offender is a man of Caucasian appearance aged in his 60s. Anyone with information about the author is being urged to come forward. Dusty Fitzpatrick, Sydney.
11: Amazon could be forced to repay thousands of Australian subscribers. The consumer watchdog is taking the online retailer to court over allegations it used yearly contract terms to introduce ads on its Prime Video streaming services. ACCC Chair Gina Cass-Gottlieb says annual subscribers who'd already paid an upfront cost were forced to pay an extra $3 a month to keep their service ad-free.
20: For the subscribers who did not want to pay more and continue to receive the service, we allege they received a lower quality service.
11: Also making news, the owner of the former Paragon Cafe in the Blue Mountains is facing legal action by the state government for failing to maintain the heritage-listed site, and the UN is working with authorities in Venezuela to procure 10,000 body bags in the wake of twin earthquakes. In finance, the All Ords up 6 points, one Australian dollar buying around 68.8 US cents.
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11: Seventh seed Novak Djokovic claimed a four-set victory to round out day one at Wimbledon. Craig Gabriel is there.
22: The roof was closed over the centre court. It took about 10 minutes to get into place during the Novak Djokovic-Ru Yibing match. It was getting dark, so to finish, they switched the lights on when the roof closed, and Djokovic sealed a 6-4, 5-7, 6-4, 6-4 victory. Coco Gauff and Mira Andreeva advanced. Jannik Sinner had a shaky start to his title defence, going five sets, and there were a few upsets like Andrei Rublev, Cam Norrie, Casper Ruud, Daniil Medvedev and Jess Pegula are through, as is Arina Sabalenka. Craig Gabriel, Wimbledon.
11: At the World Cup, Paraguay has eliminated four-time champions Germany in a sudden-death shootout. Netherlands and Morocco are drawn nil-all at half-time. It's 12:07. That's the latest news and sport.
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1: Classic Hits 2UE, Sydney Traffic.
24: At Eastern Creek, there's been a broken down track for a while now on Wargrove Road, affecting northbound traffic coming up to Russell Street. A burst water main at Beacon Hill on Warringah Road, slowing down westbound as the left lane has been out of action just past Earl Street. In the Blue Mountains at Mount Victoria, the Great Western Highway remains closed both ways. It's likely to remain closed for about another year. The diversion of Chifley Road and Darling Causeway through Bell adds 30 minutes to the usual trip. Harvey Norman, open till 9 tonight. 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Go Harvey Norman, open till 9 tonight. I'm Tim Govers, that's the latest traffic on Classic Hits 2UE.
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11: Partly cloudy with possible showers. Tomorrow, showers and a top of 22. Early showers forecast for Thursday. The slight chance of a shower Friday. Mostly sunny Saturday. Right now in the city, 15 degrees. It's 13 degrees in Bankstown, 12 degrees in Campbelltown, 14 degrees in Gosford, 12 degrees in Lucas Heights, 12 degrees in Penrith, and it's 14 degrees in Terry Hills.
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28: Good afternoon. Happy end of financial year, however you celebrate. And welcome to the Classic Hits Lunchbox June 30th edition. Glenn Shorrock is a June 30th baby.
29: It occurs to me, Glenn, that of all the bands from Australia that tried to crack the US, that there's really only a handful who you can say really did it. And LRB are one of the bands who really did it.
30: Yeah, it really worked, our world domination plan. AC/DC, of course, were alongside of us. You mustn't forget them.
29: Sure.
30: We were just proud of making the music in Melbourne. I mean, Australian music, and selling it overseas, especially to the Americans. And thank God we had a champion in a guy called Bill Bartlett, the program manager of a Jacksonville radio station. And he loved Aussie music of that time, which was us and AC/DC, and that helped a lot.
28: Happy birthday to the legendary Glenn Shorrock. We could play his work with Axiom, Twilight, LRB, but how about solo Glenn Shorrock from 1979, his version of Dream Lover? Welcome to the Lunchbox.

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1: The classic hits Lunchbox, The Rolling Stones, Under the Boardwalk, Roxanne from The Police before that, and Glenn Shorrock, who's on the birthday list today. We played Dream Lover. So get this, Glenn Shorrock sharing a birthday with Mike Tyson, who's 60. Ben Cousins is 48 today. Michael Phelps turning 41. Florence Ballard of the Supremes, born on this day in 1943. Andy Scott from Sweet, born on this day in 1949. Adrian Wright from The Human League, June 30th, 1956. And born on the 30th of June, 1960, in Cowra, New South Wales, and therefore turning 66 today, a member of the Wiggles that formed in 1991, Mr. Murray Cook. So, you're probably wondering where I'm going with this, right? Well, before there was the Wiggles, us grown-ups. Oh, I actually wasn't that grown-up at the time. But anyway, we had the Cockroaches. Remember this? She's the One on the Lunchbox.

0: The Classic Hits Lunchbox. Prince, 1999. Eagles, Take It Easy. And a lunchbox surprise from the Cockroaches, members of whom went on to form the Wiggles. That's where my mind was going. Happy birthday, Murray Cook. And that's why we played She's the One. Let's get on with June 30th things. Yul Brynner gave his 4,633rd performance as the King in The King and I on this day in 1985. That was the last time he did it. The world record for the longest applause, Placido Domingo, on this day in 1991, an hour and 20 minutes. Oh, I'd so be wanting to sit down after 10 minutes of that. Apollo 13, starring Tom Hanks, opened in US cinemas on this day in 1995. Cher married Greg Allman on this day in 1975. The first Chevy was manufactured in the US on this day in 1953. Paul Kelly released Before Too Long on this day in 1986. And happy 87th birthday today to Tony Hatch. Tony and his former wife, Jackie Trent, wrote some of Petula Clark's biggest hits from the 1960s. So just before we play one, here's Petula Clark.
1: Actually, one grows up very quickly in the show business in a certain way. One becomes sophisticated very early without really growing up. And then when one gets to about 17, one starts mixing a little bit with teenagers who are not in showbiz. And one finds that one doesn't have any conversation with them at all. One doesn't have any contact with the outside world, with the normal world.
0: So that is Petula Clark, and this song written by Jackie Trent and Tony Hatch, who is 87 today. Colour My World on the Lunchbox.

0: Sydney's classic hits. 2UE, Dr. Hook. Just walk right in, sit right down, help yourself to a chair, no worries. Joe Cocker and George Harrison coming up between now and 1 o'clock as we celebrate all things June 30th in stereo, by the way, all over Sydney. 2UE.com.au. 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
7: Hi there, I'm Vanessa Gibson with a sports flash. The Panthers are facing a tough period as a number of key players come off contract. Moses Leota has been given permission to test the open market. David Riccio from The Telegraph telling SEN others could follow suit.
8: Isaiah Yeo, Liam Martin, Nathan Cleary, Ryan To'o. They're all in that same boat where the Panthers will say to them, go find out what you're worth and come back to us and see if we can match that deal or attempt to keep you here.
7: There's been a major upset at the World Cup with Paraguay defeating Germany in a penalty shootout. They were locked at 1-1 after regulation time and extra time, with Paraguay winning the shootout 4-3. Earlier, Brazil survived a scare coming from behind to down Japan 2-1. The Aussie women's cricketers have qualified for the LA Olympics in 2028 due to their unbeaten runs so far at the T20 World Cup. And all eyes

0: is on Wimbledon tonight with Australia's Maya Joint taking on Serena Williams in the first round. That's the latest in sport.
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0: The Classic Hits Lunchbox. Cheap Trick with Dream Police. Got time for one more song, and I have a couple of Beatle-related anniversaries before we play that song. So on this day in 1966, just 2 months before they ended their touring career, the Beatles made their debut in Japan. Yeah, that was on this day in 1966. And on this day in 1973, it was Beatle against Beatle on the Billboard Hot 100 when George Harrison, the song we're about to play, knocked Paul McCartney's My Love off the number one spot after a four-week stay. So just before we play that George Harrison song that knocked Paul McCartney off the top of the charts, here's George chatting to Dick Cavett.
1: You don't like to talk then?
2: Well, not really. Sometimes, if there's something to say, but there's really nothing to say these days.
1: You know, I have that feeling too. People think that I must love to talk and that I would love to go to parties and yak my head off. And I could go for months without talking.
2: Well, you talk every night, don't you?
1: I know, and I've never liked it. I mean, I don't crave conversation. I could sit in an empty room for days and days. I'd have to leave occasionally, but not to talk. I mean, in other words, I don't have a terrific appetite for talking. The reason I'm rattling on like this is that you've just frightened me by telling me that you don't like to talk. And I figure I may have to, I have to fill then this last hour.
2: You just talk and I'll watch.
0: The Quiet Beatle, apparently. George Harrison. Here he is. Give Me Love, Give Me Peace on Earth on the Lunchbox.

0: Sydney's classic hits, 2UE, and the George Harrison song that knocked Paul McCartney's My Love off the top of the Billboard Hot 100 on this day in 1973. That's why we finished the lunchbox. June 30th edition with Gimme Love, Gimme Peace on Earth. All right, look out for Accountants on the Run. Big financial year parties tonight, and I'll catch you tomorrow for July 1st birthdays and anniversaries. Forget everything else. I mean, there might be some other important stuff, but really the big one tomorrow, the 77th birthday of John Farnham. Please be upstanding and staring at your radio for the Classic Hits Lunchbox at midday tomorrow. But after the news, Michelle Murphy with classic hits for the 60s, 70s and 80s like this. Yeah, Cher's going to be doing some shooping, Tom Petty doing some free-falling, and Steve Perry's going to have a little sherry. Seems kind of early for that, but whatever. News next, and then Michelle Murphy. Enjoy your afternoon.
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7: It's 1 o'clock. Good afternoon. I'm Jamil Wills. A major highway between Sydney and Canberra remains closed in both directions after seven trucks crashed. One driver remains unaccounted for, while the others have escaped from the wreckage on the Hume Highway near Goulburn. RFS Superintendent Crystal Hines says crews expect to be at the scene for some time.
10: We anticipate that both the north and southbound lanes of the Hume Highway will be closed for a while longer yet, whilst the firefighting operation and the recovery operation takes place.
7: An 81-year-old pedestrian's died after being hit by a car at Prospect in Sydney's west. Emergency crews called to a shopping centre car park yesterday took the woman to hospital. She died overnight. The 24-year-old man driving the car has returned a negative result to a roadside breath test. Jewish Labour MP Josh Burns has appeared before the Royal Commission into Anti-Semitism in Sydney. Mr. Burns has called out social media companies who are slow to remove hate-filled posts. He's told the Commission of the concern he felt when his Melbourne electorate office was firebombed in 2024.
14: I woke up and my staff member called me. It was about 6 a.m. and they were sort of, you could have, hear this panic in their voice. And she said to me, you know, Josh, someone's attacked the office, turn on the news. Blanket coverage of my office, which was so surreal.
7: The Greens are pushing for businesses to pay superannuation to teenagers who work less than 30 hours a week. Many major employers pay super to under-18s, but most are missing out. The federal government is consulting with unions and young people about the proposal. The opposition's Leon Rebello says the coalition is yet to reach a position.
15: As is always the case with the Labor Party and the Greens, I need to look at it in more detail because the devil is always in the detail. And what I'd say is that always very reluctant to take advice from the Greens.
7: Hundreds of Hunter Valley coal miners will lose their job with the closure of a major underground mine. Yancoal is closing its Ashton operation by early 2028, blaming ongoing flooding and geological issues. 60 workers have been made redundant today. And new rules requiring telcos to provide mobile coverage maps and publish information about network outages on a public register are now in effect. The new rules will be monitored by the Communications Watchdog. In finance, the All Ordinaries is up 2 points. One Australian dollar is buying around 68.6 US cents.
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16: Good afternoon. Netherlands and Morocco are heading for extra time in the FIFA World Cup's round of 32. The Moroccans scored an equaliser in injury time to square things up at 1-1. Earlier, Germany was eliminated in a shock penalty shootout loss to Paraguay. Brazil scored in stoppage time to beat Japan 2-1. Bulldogs captain Stephen Crichton is relishing being back in camp with the Blues after missing State of Origin 2 with injury. He says being in camp with the elite is always an amazing experience.
17: You're part of the team that's like probably the best of the best players. And everyone's like top tier players as well, so you kind of you're in the mix with those boys and you get to rub shoulders with them in camp.
16: And at Wimbledon, Australian Daria Kasatkina has won her opening round match. Rinki Hijikata's match was suspended due to poor light, with the match level at one set apiece. Alexander Vukic and Adam Walton bowed out, while men's world number one Jannik Sinner survived a five-set scare to move into the second round. That's sport. I'm Mike Pearsall.
7: It's 1:04. That's the latest news and sport.
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19: In Eastern Creek, there's been a broken down truck for a while now on Wargrove Road, affecting northbound traffic coming up to Russell Street. A burst water main at Beacon Hill on Warringah Road, slowing down westbound as the left lane has been out of action just past Earl Street. In the Blue Mountains at Mount Victoria, the Great Western Highway remains closed both ways. It's likely to remain closed for about another year. The diversion of Chifley Road and Darling Causeway through Bell adds 30 minutes to the usual trip. Harvey Norman. Open till 9 tonight. 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Open till 9 tonight. I'm Tim Govers. That's the latest traffic on Classic Hits 2UE.
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7: Partly cloudy with possible showers. Tomorrow, showers and a top of 22. Early showers forecast for Thursday. The slight chance of a shower Friday. Mostly sunny Saturday. Right now in the city, 15 degrees. It's 13 degrees in Bankstown, 12 degrees in Campbelltown, 14 degrees in Gosford, 12 degrees in Lucas Heights, 12 degrees in Penrith, and it's 14 degrees in Terry Hills.
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in is Kiss, a classic hit from Cher, the Shoop Shoop song. It needed to be in More Than His Kiss. It was on this day, 1975, that Cher got married. That time, it was to Greg Allman. She did file for divorce 10 days later. It wasn't the end of their show, though. They got back together. It was on and off, wasn't it? Tom Petty, Free Falling, playing straight after this classic hit from The Foundation.

0: Oh, Sherry, it's Steve Perry on Sydney's Classic Hits 2UE. I can't stand the rain. We had a blast from the past from Eruption in there as well. So with the school holidays, if the kids are over 8 and you are looking for something incredible to do with them, how great is this? At Parramatta, the 360-degree dome cinema, currently you can go there and watch the solar system to the soundtrack of Dark Side of the Moon. Bit of Pink Floyd. How cool. That is on until July 18. So you've got a bit of time to get along if you would like to. Money, Pink Floyd on the way in the next 20 minutes. Classic hit from Cool and the Gang too.
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8: Hi there, I'm Vanessa Gibson with a sports flash. The Panthers are facing a tough period as a number of key players come off contract. Moses Leota has been given permission to test the open market. David Riccio from The Telegraph telling SEN others could follow suit.
9: Isaiah Yeo, Liam Martin, Nathan Cleary, Ryan To'o. They're all in that same boat where the Panthers will say to them, go find out what you're worth and come back to us and see if we can match that deal or attempt to keep you here.
8: There's been a major upset at the World Cup with Paraguay defeating Germany in a penalty shootout. They were locked at 1-1 after regulation time and extra time, with Paraguay winning the shootout 4-3. Earlier, Brazil survived a scare coming from behind to down Japan 2-1. The Aussie women's cricketers have qualified for the LA Olympics in 2028 due to their unbeaten run so far at the T20 World Cup. And all eyes on Wimbledon tonight, with Australia's Maya Joint taking on Serena Williams in the first round. That's the latest in sport.
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0: happy birthday to the man who sings Happy Anniversary, a classic hit from Little River Band, Glenn Shorrock, today turning 82. It's all happening in America, Dallas to be specific. We're on Saturday morning, bright and early. The Socceroos take on Egypt. America, Sister Golden Hair. After we get you across the latest news headlines at 2 o'clock next. And then some Whitney Houston. Let's brighten up the afternoon with this one as well.
1: No fillers. No songs you've never heard of. Just classic hits. After classic hits.

0: If you know it in the first second, it belongs right here. Classic Hits, Sydney's 2UE.
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11: It's 2 o'clock. Good afternoon. I'm Jamel Wells. A Labor MP has told an inquiry social media companies are arenas of hate and should do more to remove derogatory posts. Josh Burns, who is Jewish, has told the Royal Commission into Anti-Semitism he's reported hateful posts over the past 6 years, but little has been done. He says tech giants must be reined in.
12: The social media platforms are the arenas of hate, and they are the platforms in which people can spread messages of dehumanisation and racism and vilification. And I would actually challenge the social media platforms to prove that they are not amplifying that.
11: Police say no one has been seriously injured after six semi-trailers were destroyed by fire in a rest area near Goulburn. It was first thought two trucks collided and careered into five others on the Hume Highway, leaving one driver missing. Police have confirmed only six vehicles were involved and all drivers are accounted for. Drivers are being urged to fill up today, with petrol prices expected to rise from tomorrow. The federal government is tapering off its emergency fuel tax discount, cutting the excise relief from 32 cents a litre to 16. NRMA spokesperson Peter Khoury says market instability is still behind the high prices.
13: The biggest factor isn't the tax, it's the oil price. And we've seen over the last 3 months just how exposed we are to the volatility of those prices. So cutting the excise does help, but if we're going to get meaningful relief, it's going to have to be a peace deal, the Strait reopening, and things globally settling down for a while.
11: The state government is accused of not taking gambling harm reform seriously. Independent legal advice suggests the gaming minister overstepped his powers when forcing the gaming regulator to also consider the industry's viability. Wesley Mission Chief Executive Reverend Stu Cameron says harm reduction should be the main focus.
14: The government's own forward estimates in the budget papers just released, see that gaming tax will increase at a far greater than inflation, which shows that gambling reform is not something that's seriously under consideration, which is a travesty.
11: Two 13-year-old boys have been charged with assaulting a man at Moree in the state's north. Police say they stole items from a car parked at a school and assaulted the car owner when he confronted them. And a man's in custody over a fatal shooting in Germany. Six people have been killed after a gunman opened fire on a welfare centre for women and children. In finance, the All Ords is down 3 points, one Australian dollar buying around 68.6 US cents.
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16: Two out of three of today's round of 32 matches at the FIFA World Cup have gone to a penalty shootout. Netherlands has just been sent packing from the tournament after a heartbreaking loss to Morocco, conceding an equalising goal in injury time, then going down with spot kicks.
17: Saibari, up against Verbruggen. It's Saibari! And history does repeat itself. What a story in the Estadio Monterrey.
16: That call on SBS earlier, Paraguay stunned heavyweight Germany in their own shootout following a 1-1 draw. Brazil scored in stoppage time to break Japan's heart in a 2-1 victory. In rugby league, the Penrith Panthers have given prop Moses Leota permission to speak to rival NRL clubs. The 30-year-old is on contract until the end of next season, but looks set to cash in on a bumper deal while freeing up salary cap space for the Panthers. That's sport. I'm Mike Pearsall.
11: That's the latest news and sport.
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19: Colby, look out for a multi-vehicle crash northbound on the M7 approaching Richmond Road, closing one lane, freeing the speed limit down to 40. Beacon Hill, a burst water main westbound on Moringa Road just past Earl Street, closing one lane. The M5 in Riverwood, look out for debris on the road eastbound approaching Fairford Road, closing one lane, causing some heavy congestion. Banks Meadow, traffic lights blacked out on Beecham Road at Denison Road. 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I'm Erin Healy. That's the latest traffic on Classic Hits 2UE.
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11: Partly cloudy with possible showers. Tomorrow, showers and a top of 22. Thursday, early showers. The slight chance of a shower Friday and mostly sunny Saturday. Right now in the city, 16 degrees. It's 16 degrees in Bankstown, 14 in Campbelltown, 16 in Gosford. It's 14 degrees in Lucas Heights. It's 14 degrees in Penrith right now. And it's 14 degrees in Terry Hills.
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Whitney Houston energy to our Tuesday afternoon. A classic hit from Whitney after James Taylor. How sweet it is. How sweet to know we're nearly halfway through the year. We are finally at the end of the financial year. Make the most of those sales. Only a few hours to go. We will rock you a classic hit from Queen straight after this one from the Beatles.

0: Let's hear it for the boy, Denise Williams, on Sydney's Classic Hits 2UE. 21 today, shower 2 and 23 tomorrow, and early showers. And then a sunny Thursday ahead of us, 23 degrees. The Voice Australia. I can't be too far away. Tones and I is now joining the show. Seen the promos, and it looks amazing. So five judges all up, including Richard Marks, who returns. His own classic hit, Hazard, playing right here in the next 20 minutes. I'll get on some cold chisel for us as well.
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8: Hi there, I'm Adam Pont with the Sports Flash. Wild scenes at the World Cup this afternoon. Morocco beat Netherlands 3-2 on penalties following a 1-1 draw after extra time. They will now face Canada in the last 16. Earlier, a remarkable result after a disciplined defensive performance from Paraguay saw them finish 1-1 with Germany at full time. They won a tense penalty shootout 4-3, moving into the round of 16. The Panthers facing a tough period as a number of key players come off contract. Moses Leota has been given permission to test the open market. David Riccio from The Telegraph telling SEN others could soon follow.
9: Isaiah Yeo, Liam Martin, Nathan Cleary, Ryan To'o. They're all in that same boat where the Panthers will say to them, go find out what you're worth and come back to us and see if we can match that deal or attempt to keep you here.
8: Blues coach Laurie Daly says returning Origin stars Liam Martin and Bradman Best will make a huge difference to the side for next week's decider in Brisbane, telling Nine they bring more than just their on-field skills.
10: They bring a presence. Yeah, Bradman's a big fella, carries the ball strongly, and Liam Martin has that same sort of aggressive mentality.
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0: Babylon. It's Boney M with a classic hit this afternoon. And the band in the 80s who kind of understood that their band name might get some traction along the way. And it did, didn't it? The Hooters with a blast from the past. And we dance. John Vertigan's here in just a moment. This is the word. He's in the dancing mood. Grease is the word. This classic hit after our 3 o'clock news headlines, Frankie Valli. And the man who yesterday celebrated his 73rd birthday, Men at Work's Colin Hay. Who can it be now? It's them. John will be playing Men at Work for you soon too.
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9: It's 3 o'clock. Good afternoon. I'm Jamel Wills. A fifth case of the H5N1 strain of bird flu in Australia has been detected in a migratory seabird. The southern giant petrel has been found on a beach in Western Australia's Esperance region. Federal Agriculture Minister Julie Collins says the disease remains isolated to migratory birds.
10: I want to again reiterate, there remains no evidence of any mass mortalities in wildlife. There is no evidence currently of infection in our poultry or agriculture systems, and there remains a low risk to human health.
9: The opposition's used question time to criticise the federal government's tax reforms, arguing they're damaging the housing market. The coalition says changes to capital gains and negative gearing have crashed auction clearance rates. The party also says property owners have seen home values diminish. Liberal leader Angus Taylor says the government must reveal how many households have been affected.
11: Many of them have taken on incredibly large mortgages while interest rates were particularly low, and we don't want, nor is it good for the country, for us to see that generation go into negative equity. How many first home buyers have fallen into negative equity since the budget?
9: Jewish Federal MP Josh Burns has told the Royal Commission into Anti-Semitism about the fear he felt when his electorate office was firebombed. The Labor member is pushing his party to strengthen hate speech laws, lamenting the level of disturbing content on social media. More than $6 million will be spent by the state government to help councils better manage e-bikes. Grants of up to $200,000 will soon be available to help roll out dedicated parking areas. Transport Minister John Graham says councils will also have extra powers.
12: Councils will have control of no-go areas, of go-slow areas, of where these bikes should park. And the state government will be funding them to get parking bays in place rapidly over coming weeks and months. We want to see action.
9: All drivers in a truck crash on the Hume Highway near Goulburn have been accounted for. It was first thought two trucks collided and hit five others on the Hume Highway, leaving one driver missing. Police have confirmed only six vehicles were involved. And Amazon is being taken to court, accused of using unfair contract terms to get subscribers to pay extra. In finance, the All Ords is down 13 points. One Australian dollar is buying around 68.7 US cents.
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13: Two European heavyweights have bowed out in the round of 32 at the FIFA World Cup after going down in penalty shootouts. Netherlands missed three spot kicks in its shootout against Morocco after Germany was stunned by Paraguay. Young Australian Maya Joint is preparing to come up against tennis legend Serena Williams at Wimbledon. Craig Gabriel reports.
14: Maya Joint said she never thought she would ever be a chance of playing Serena Williams. The legend had retired well before Joint started on the tour. But when Williams got a wild card, Maya thought, well, maybe.
15: I think there was always a part of me that wanted to experience playing against her.
14: And to be playing on the centre court will be a moment to always remember. Joint says she's going in with a nothing-to-lose attitude. Obviously, nerves will be there, but there'll be just as many, if not more, for Serena. Craig Gabriel, Wimbledon.
13: The Blues have moved camp to Kingscliff on the far north coast ahead of the State of Origin decider in Brisbane next week. And New Zealand has spoiled Ben Stokes' retirement match, beating England by 160 runs at the Oval to win the series. That's sport. I'm Mike Pearsall.
9: That's the latest news and sport.
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1: 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Sydney Traffic.
4: In Banks Meadow, a set of traffic lights are blacked out, corner of Beecham Road and Denison Street. Looking to the M4 motorway, a little patchy now, westbound as you pass the Prospect Highway, taking a little under 25 minutes to get from Church Street towards Mulgoa Road. And the M5 motorway is starting to fill up, westbound Kingsgrove to Preston's, taking just under 20 minutes at the moment. West Ryde, Victoria Road, stacking west towards Station Street, Sydney Harbour Bridge and tunnel moving okay. Western Sydney Airport flight paths are coming into effect. Know what to expect? Find out more at engage.airservicesaustralia.com/WSI. I'm Brittany Gorrell. That's the latest traffic on Classic Hits 2UE.
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9: Partly cloudy with possible showers. Tomorrow, showers and a top of 22. Thursday, early showers. The slight chance of a shower Friday and mostly sunny Saturday. Right now in the city, 16 degrees. It's 16 degrees in Bankstown, 14 in Campbelltown, 16 in Gosford. It's 14 degrees in Lucas Heights. It's 14 degrees in Penrith right now. And it's 14 degrees in Terry Hills.
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1: 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Sydney's new home of classic hits, 2UE.

clear of Runaround Sue. It's the message from Dion this afternoon. It's John Vertigo with classic hits from David Bowie. I'm going to play the Bellamy Brothers with a great sing-along, Let Your Love Flow. It's coming up real soon. And Fleetwood Mac now, Little Lies.

0: Sydney's Classic Hits 2UE, the only station in town you're going to hear songs like that. The Bellamy Brothers, Let Your Love Flow. And before 4 o'clock this afternoon, Paul McCartney and Axiom, birthday boy today in Glenshorrock. We'll play him coming up in just a sec. Jose Carreras and friends, speaking of birthday boy, how's this for his 80th birthday? He's coming to Australia and performing a big show at the Gabba in Brisbane along with Robbie Williams, The Corrs, Ronan Keating and a heap of others. And we have secured a double pass to give away. So we'll pop another person, might be you, on the standby list tomorrow morning. You're just listening out for your cue to call and we'll fly you up there, put you up in some luxury accommodation as well. That's December 5. So get on the standby list tomorrow morning here at 2UE.
1: Classic Hits 2UE, Sydney Traffic.
2: In Roselands, Canterbury Road at Dreadnought Street, shut both directions. Following a two-car crash, police are directing motorists around the scene. M4 in Greystanes, a truck's broken down. It's eastbound in the shoulder lane at Edelong Road. There'll be overnight roadworks on the M4 off-ramp to James Roos Drive. That's impacting your eastbound run. That'll be shut from 10 p.m. this evening. Take Church Street instead. And looking to the M5, that's building outbound towards Heathcote Road. Harvey Norman, open till 9 tonight. 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Go Harvey Norman, open till 9 tonight. I'm Brittany Gorrell, that's the latest traffic on Classic Hits 2UE.
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12: Hi there, I'm Adam Pont with the Sports Flash. Wild scenes at the World Cup this afternoon. Morocco beat Netherlands 3-0.
6: 3-2 on penalties following a 1-1 draw after extra time. They will now face Canada in the last 16. Earlier, a remarkable result after a disciplined defensive performance from Paraguay saw them finish 1-1 with Germany at full time. They won a tense penalty shootout 4-3, moving into the round of 16. The Panthers facing a tough period as a number of key players come off contract. Moses Leota has been given permission to test the open market. David Riccio from The Telegraph telling SEN others could soon follow.
12: Isaiah Yeo, Liam Martin, Nathan Cleary, Ryan To'o. They're all in that same boat where the Panthers will say to them, go find out what you were and come back to us and see if we can match that deal or attempt to keep you here.
6: Blues coach Laurie Daly says returning Origin stars Liam Martin and Bradman Best will make a huge difference to the side for next week's decider in Brisbane, telling Nine they bring more than just their on-field skills.
13: They bring a presence. Yeah, Bradman's a big fella, carries the ball strongly, and Liam Martin has that same sort of aggressive mentality.
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1: In Roselands, all lanes are back open. Canterbury Road at Dreadnought Street following an earlier two-car collision. In Liverpool, a breakdown on the Hume Highway. It's northbound on the approach to Hoxton Park Road. M4 Greystanes, a truck's broken down eastbound on the approach to Edelong Road. It's in the shoulder lane, but a reduced 40k speed limit is in place. Traffic lights are out in Banks Meadow for Beecham Road at Denison Street. And Menai, a breakdown's now cleared from Bangor Bypass eastbound before Warrenora Bridge. 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I'm Brittany Gorrell. That's the latest traffic on Classic Hits 2UE.
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0: guidance on this financial New Year's Eve, the day that accountants go mad and party all night tonight. Actually, I don't think I've ever seen an accountant party. We've got news coming up next. Fuel prices cheapest they've been in a while, and the excise cut continuing into July. We'll get the news coming up then. More great classic hits. Bruce Springsteen. I've got George and Aretha as well. All coming up after four.
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16: It's 4 o'clock. Good afternoon. I'm Jamel Wells. The federal government maintains house prices will continue to grow, but at a slower pace. Labor's under pressure over tax reforms that have seen capital gains and negative gearing concessions reined in. The changes have led to a collapse in auction clearance rates, and some property owners have seen a drop in the value of their home. Housing Minister Claire O'Neill has told Parliament the price shift is not unusual.
17: The Treasury modelling, that's suggests a slower rate of growth of about 2 percentage points. Speaker, that ballpark figure is backed up by other major models, including that of the Commonwealth Bank and the Grattan Institute.
16: Liberal MP Garth Hamilton has stormed out of Question Time after yelling an obscenity across the chamber. Mr Hamilton swore as opposition leader Angus Taylor was coming under attack by a Labor MP. Mr Taylor was being criticised after claiming rural firefighters didn't do enough to contain blazes in the Snowy Mountains in 2003. Jewish Labor MP Josh Burns has appeared before the Royal Commission into Anti-Semitism in Sydney. Mr Burns has called out social media companies who are slow to remove hate-filled posts. He's told the Commission of the concern he felt when his Melbourne electorate office was firebombed in 2024.
4: I woke up and my staff member called me. It was about 6 a.m. and they were sort of, you could hear this panic in their voice. And she said to me, you know, Josh, someone's attacked the office, turn on the news. Blanket coverage of my office, which was so surreal.
16: The Hume Highway southbound has partially reopened after 6 semi-trailers were destroyed in a fiery crash near Goulburn. The drivers have all been treated for minor injuries. 2 have had mandatory testing. Emergency crews remain at the scene. Some Qantas customers will soon receive messages about payouts from COVID pandemic flight cancellations. Echo Law is contacting travellers who received flight credits instead of refunds between 2020 and 2022. Lawyer Andrew Paul says more than 1 million customers could be eligible.
18: Over the next 2 weeks, we're going to be sending text messages and emails to over 1 million Australians, letting them know of their entitlement to come forward and claim a payment from that settlement.
16: In finance, just before the close, the All Ordinaries is down around 30 points. One Australian dollar is buying 68.7 US cents.
1: At Sydney's Classic Hits 2UE, we love playing classic hits. And there's plenty more of them coming up straight after the news and weather.
19: Two of the heavyweights at the FIFA World Cup have been stunned in the round of 32 with losses in penalty shootouts. Germany upset by Paraguay before Netherlands went down to Morocco. In Socceroos camp, Christian Volpato has opened up on his initial decision to represent Italy rather than Australia. The winger did switch allegiance to Australia after Italy failed to qualify for the World Cup. Volpato explaining he felt he owed Italy for giving him a career in football after being cut by Sydney FC and the Wanderers.
20: My mum, she sold a shop. We leased our house, we left everything just to go for a trial. And thank God I made the trial and my life changed from there. So.
19: Jack Cogger has been named to line up at halfback for the Panthers in Friday night's game against the Rabbitohs, filling in for New South Wales number 7 Nathan Cleary. And Daria Kasatkina has won her opening round match at Wimbledon. Adam Walton and Alexander Vukic have bowed out. That's sport. I'm Mike Pearsall.
16: It's 4:04. That's the latest news and sport.
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1: 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Sydney Traffic.
22: Grey stains, the M4 motorway approaching Edelong Road, a reduced 40k speed with a sideline truck breakdown. In Banks Meadow, lights are out Beecham Road at Denison Street. Forestville, a bus breakdown has moved from Warringa Road eastbound around Curry Road just as you pass Starkey Street. Still expect some northbound delays coming up through the area. Traffic on the M5 a little sluggish, outbound from Reevesby towards Moorbank, and delays southbound for the Eastern Distributor Tunnel through Darlinghurst. 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Ends Thursday at Harris Farm. I'm Brittany Gorrell. That's the latest traffic on Classic Hits 2UE.
1: 2UE Sydney weather.
16: Partly cloudy with possible showers. Tomorrow, showers and a top of 22. Thursday, early showers. The slight chance of a shower Friday and mostly sunny Saturday. Right now in the city, 16 degrees. It's 16 degrees in Bankstown, 14 in Campbelltown, 16 in Gosford. It's 14 degrees in Lucas Heights. It's 14 degrees in Penrith right now, and it's 14 degrees in Terry Hills.
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1: Now, another hour of classic hits on 2UE.

That song always makes me miss the middle of summer. It's just something about it, isn't it? Out on the patio watching the lightning over the cane fields. John Vertigan this afternoon. These are the classic hits that we grew up with and we love and we know all the words to. Like Tom Jones, It's Not Unusual.

0: I've been listening to you guys for so, so long, and so I've got it on at work all day. And customers come in and they're always listening to it too, and they're asking what we're listening to. So I let them know, so hopefully they've tuned in as well.
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0: Sydney's classic hits 2UE, MJ's Rock With You, with The Birds and Lips Inc.'s Funky Town to come before 5 o'clock this afternoon. Hopefully Kathy is back in the morning and the $1,000 minute we might just go off. Fingers crossed for you. If you get through, make sure you have this one written down because question 5 is going to be starting with J. Which fictional park was home to Yogi Bear? The answer is Jellystone, all right? So the answer to question 5 tomorrow, write it down, Jellystone. Just a little helping hand for you. If you get 10 out of 10, $1,000 is yours.
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2: Greystanes, the M4 motorway, a reduced 40k speed eastbound approaching Edelong Road due to a truck that's broken down. Also for Greystanes, a crash on the M4. It's eastbound just coming past the Prospect Highway exit ramp. Banks Meadow lights are playing up Beecham Road at Denison Street. Slow going for the M5 motorway westbound through Milperra passing Henry Lawson Drive. Delays down in Smithfield for the Cumberland Highway southbound towards the Horsley Drive. If you're looking to travel further south than Goulburn on the Hume Highway, there's been an early morning crash with investigations still continuing. 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I'm Brittany Gorrell. That's the latest traffic on Classic Hits 2UE.
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8: Hi there, I'm Adam Pond with the Sports Flash. Crazy scenes in the World Cup today. The Netherlands have been knocked out in a massive upset. Scores locked at one apiece after extra time. Both sides missing a number of penalties before Morocco sealed the deal 3-2. Earlier, it was Germany's turn to wonder how it all went wrong, also ending up in a penalty shootout with Paraguay.
9: Surely this time for Paraguay. He does score! Paraguay's most powerful World Cup result in their history.
8: That's the call on SBS at Wimbledon. Daria Katsikina, the first Aussie through to the second round. Alexander Vukic and Adam Walton have been knocked out. Alex de Minaur will start his campaign tonight. Thanasi Kokkinakis, Alia Tomjanovic and Kim Birrell also among the 10 Aussies on court. And West Coast Premiership forward Jamie Cripps has announced his retirement. The 34-year-old informing teammates today that he's played his last match. He is currently out injured. And you're up to date with sport.
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0: 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Sydney traffic.
1: In Collaroy, Pitwater Road at Fraser Street, a two-car crash where a couple of southbound lanes have been shut off. M4 motorway through Greystanes, we've had a reduced 40k speed citybound near Edelong Road with a sideline truck breakdown. Some debris has been cleared from the M4 motorway westbound at Mamre Road, and traffic is picking up pace quite nicely through the area. Lights have been playing up in Banks Meadow this afternoon, Beecham Road at Denison Street. The M5 motorway really struggling outbound towards Heathcote Road, and heavy conditions around Homebush West on Centenary Drive southbound towards Arthur Street. Reduce the duration of your cold this winter. 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I'm Brittany Gorrell. That's the latest traffic on Classic Hits 2UE.
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0: Yes, the detective that attended that crime scene listed the cause of death as he laid down and boogied and played that funky music until he died. They're just the facts. News is next at 5 o'clock. We will go back to back with our classic hits after five. To get you home, the 5 o'clock music marathon will feature Badfinger. Jerry Rafferty, some Faith Hill, and Paul Simon as well.
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11: It's 5 o'clock. Good afternoon. I'm Jamel Wells. Senior Liberals are rejecting calls for the party to rebrand as it struggles in the opinion polls. Western Sydney MP Melissa McIntosh has called for the party to better articulate what it stands for. But Shadow Minister for Sport, the Arts and Youth, Angie Bell, has told Lucy Zellige they need to stay focused on holding the government to account.
12: We need to be talking about the economy because Australians are counting on us to roll this terrible Labor government who is making their living standards go backwards, making our country less safe and damaging families around the country.
11: Drivers are being urged to fill up with petrol prices expected to rise tomorrow. The federal government is tapering off its emergency fuel tax discount, cutting the excise relief from 32 cents a litre to 16 cents. NRMA spokesperson Peter Corey says market instability is still behind the price rise.
13: The biggest factor isn't the tax, it's the oil price. And we've seen over the last 3 months just how exposed we are to the volatility of those prices. So cutting the excise does help, but if we're going to get meaningful relief, it's going to have to be a peace deal, the strait reopening, and things globally settling down for a while.
11: Six drivers have been treated for minor injuries after a fiery six-truck crash on the Hume Highway near Goulburn. The highway has partially reopened southbound. Two of the drivers have had mandatory testing. Acting Inspector Vladimir Majok says they are all lucky to have survived.
14: It is nothing short of a miracle that all six drivers managed to make it out, and none of them were serious injuries either. So, an absolute miracle.
11: A childcare provider in Victoria has become the first to be stripped of Commonwealth funding since the government legislated new safety standards. Laugh and Learn Family Daycare operates 9 centres in Melbourne. It was found to have seriously breached standards at 2 of them in Craigieburn. The breaches included exposing children to rat poison and bleach. Hundreds of Hunter Valley coal miners will lose their job with the closure of a major underground mine. Yancoal is closing its Ashton operation by early 2028, blaming ongoing flooding and geological issues. 60 workers have been made redundant today. Uber has introduced an extra $5 fee for its Assist rideshare service. Advocates say the increase is for disability passengers who need extra support. The rideshare company says the money goes to drivers to improve service reliability. In finance, the All Ords has closed down 40 points, one Australian dollar buying around 68.7 US cents.
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15: The Blues have set up camp in Kingscliff on the far north coast ahead of next week's State of Origin decider. In clubland, Jock Madden will replace Jerome Luai at 5'8 for the Tigers' clash against the Dragons on Saturday. Plenty of drama at the FIFA World Cup with Germany and Netherlands both eliminated in penalty shootouts in the round of 32. Brazil snatched a 2-1 win over Japan to move into the round of 16 thanks to a Gabriel Martinelli goal deep in stoppage time.
16: Guimaraes, pass through, what a ball, Martinelli!
15: That call on SBS. Men's world number one Jannik Sinner has survived a 5-set scare on the opening night at Wimbledon. And Australia will take on the West Indies tonight in the semi-finals at the Women's T20 World Cup at the Oval in London. That's sport. I'm Mike Pearsall.
11: It's 5:04. That's news and sport.
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18: In the Blue Mountains, in Clarence, delays for Chifley Road are trucks broken down at Scenic Hill, where eastbounders have been blocked off with queues into Lithgow. Westbound traffic also impacted. Moore Park, Daisy Avenue approaching South Dowling Street, a car's broken down westbound. Artarm and Gore Hill Freeway approaching Reserve Road. That's got a breakdown with the westbound lane currently shut. A collision through Collaroy Pitwater Road at Fraser Street southbound. Speed limits back up on the M4 eastbound in Greystanes after an earlier truck breakdown brought that down. Snow time at Hunter Valley Gardens is so much fun. Build a snowman, ride the giant ice toboggan and more. On now till July 26. Tickets at hvg.com.au. I'm Brittany Gorrell. That's the latest traffic on Classic Hits 2UE.
1: 2UE Sydney weather.
11: Partly cloudy with possible showers overnight, getting down to 13 degrees. Tomorrow, showers with a top of 22. Early showers Thursday, then fine and sunny with a top of 23. There's slight chance of a shower Friday, mostly sunny on Saturday, and a shower or two Sunday. Right now in the city, 16 degrees. 16 in Bankstown, 13 in Campbelltown, 15 in Gosford and Lucas Heights, 14 in Penrith.
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1: Nothing but classic hits back to back. 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

a little bit of a smooch with Faith Hill on the 5 o'clock music marathon. This is John Vertigan this afternoon. Great classic hits from the Beach Boys and the Pretenders and Jerry Rafferty all coming up in the next 10. And the Eagles now. This is One of These Nights.

0: 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Sydney traffic.
1: Congestion for the M4 motorway tunnel westbound towards the exit in Homebush. A truck breakdown's now been cleared and all lanes are back open. Much the same in Clarence. Chifley Road still seeing some delays around Scenic Hill after a truck breakdown caused some eastbound congestion. Collaroy Pittwater Road at Fraser Street. We've had a collision here with a couple of southbound lanes blocked. Looking to the M5 motorway, that's slowing westbound Padstow Fairford Road out towards Moorbank Avenue. There's congestion through Lansdowne Hume Highway travelling westbound to the Meccano set. 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I'm Brittany Gorrell. That's the latest traffic on Classic Hits 2UE.
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0: 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Sydney Traffic.
1: Northbound delays for the M7 motorway pushing up through Oakhurst towards Richmond Road with a reported accident. Expect congestion through the area too, up and down Richmond Road in Colby. Acacia Gardens, a two-car collision closing off a northbound lane, Sunnyholt Road just near Malvern Road. The M4 motorway in Clyde, there's been a car breakdown westbound in the right lane of the lower viaduct just as you pass James Roos Drive. The M4 motorway tunnel still slowing westbound towards the exit in Homebush after an earlier truck breakdown. It's Travel Tuesday at Flight Centre. Save up to 75% on a 7-night Patong Beach, Thailand stay from $244 per person. Today only. 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I'm Brittany Gorrell. That's the latest traffic on Classic Hits 2UE.
0: 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Classic Hits 2UE.

0: doing her farewell tour of Australia next year. That is Belinda Carlisle and her biggest hit, Heaven is a Place on Earth. News next at 6 o'clock. We'll get all of the very latest road conditions as well if you're heading home. In Excess after that. The Righteous Brothers, Doobie Brothers and Queen as well.
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6: Hi there, I'm Adam Pont with the Sports Flash. Another big name out of the World Cup, the Netherlands and Morocco, were locked at 1-1 after extra time before Morocco won the shootout 3-2. Earlier, Germany was stunned by Paraguay, also going down in a penalty shootout. Well, Dane Zorko says the Lions are pumped for the challenge of taking on Geelong this week in a grand final rematch, fresh from a dominant win over the Sydney Swans.
7: It's such a hard job to go down to GMHBA and try and take 4 points off the Caps down there. It really is. It's a hostile environment, and it's really hard, but the boys are certainly up for it.
6: The NRL broadcast deal with Channel 9 and Fox is reportedly on the verge of being finalised, with not much changing from the current setup. It'll be worth close to $5 billion over 7 years. And 10 Aussies are in action at Wimbledon tonight, including Alex de Minaur and Alia Tomjanovic, while Rinky Hinjikata still needs to complete his first round match, which was suspended last night due to bad light. And you're up to date with sport.
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10: It's 6 o'clock. Good evening, I'm Jamel Wills. Labor has accused Liberal MPs of having a meltdown as they reject calls for the party to rebrand itself. Federal politics editor Michael Packie.
11: Western Sydney MP Melissa McIntosh is doubling down on calls for the Liberals to rebrand, claiming voters in her electorate no longer really know what the party stands for. But she's been rebuffed by colleagues.
12: We don't need a rebrand. We just need to stand up for the Australian people.
11: Ms. McIntosh is not deterred.
13: Another great thing about the Liberal Party, you can have individual thought.
11: Treasurer Jim Chalmers seized on the issue during question time, claiming opposition leader Angus Taylor has lost control of his party.
14: It's not a marketing problem over there. It's a meltdown.
11: Opinion polls show backing for the coalition has plummeted to historic lows, outflanked by One Nation and Labor. Michael Packey, Canberra.
10: A Liberal MP has been suspended for 24 hours after yelling an obscenity on the floor of federal parliament. Garth Hamilton swore as opposition leader Angus Taylor was coming under attack by a Labor MP. It follows reports Mr. Taylor accused rural firefighters of not doing enough to contain blazes in the Snowy Mountains in 2003. Mr. Hamilton says Mr. Taylor has been taken out of context.
15: Instead of fronting up and taking responsibility for the issues that they have to deal with, they've turned question time into an attempt just to throw mud at Angus Taylor. And I'm actually quite happy that this draws attention to these tactics. The suggestions that were made today, they did rise anger in me, and I think it's the rising anger we see across Australia right now.
10: Jewish federal MP Josh Burns has told the Royal Commission into Anti-Semitism about the fear he felt when his electorate office was firebombed. The Labor member is pushing his party to strengthen hate speech laws, lamenting the level of disturbing content on social media. A crime scene has been set up after a seven-year-old boy was hit by a car at Layla Park in Sydney's West. The boy's in hospital with leg injuries. A man in his 20s who was driving is being questioned. A man's been charged after an arson attack on a house at Lakemba in Sydney's southwest. The house has been extensively damaged. The 30-year-old is charged with arson and domestic violence offences. And two 13-year-old boys have been charged with assaulting a man at Moree in the state's north. In finance, the All Ordinaries has closed down 40 points, one Australian dollar buying around 68.7 US cents.
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10: Night two at Wimbledon is 2 hours away with a stack of big names preparing to start their campaign. Craig Gabriel reports.
16: There are not too many new experiences for Iga Swiatek to savour, but this certainly will be one, playing the first match as Wimbledon defending champion. This, she says, is special and exciting. She starts against Taylor Townsend. That centre court match will be followed by Taylor Fritz against Jack Draper, who Andy Murray is working with. And then the return of Serena Williams against Maya Joint in her centre court debut. And that's the day's most talked about match. Craig Gabriel, Wimbledon.
10: The Penrith Panthers have given prop Moses Leota permission to speak to rival NRL clubs. The 30-year-old has another year to run on his contract. European heavyweights Germany and Netherlands have been knocked out of the FIFA World Cup in the round of 32 with penalty shootout losses to Paraguay and Morocco. That's the latest news and sport.
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8: 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Sydney traffic.
18: In Sydney's CBD, we've had a breakdown on the Western Distributor, closing a northbound lane just as you wrap up past Harbour Street. A multi-car crash on the M4 Prospect. It's eastbound approaching the Prospect Highway. Right lane is closed. Prepare to merge. Castle Hill Showground Road near Gilbert Road, a two-car crash westbound. The Lane Cove Tunnel exit to the Pacific Highway to head north in Artarmon. A car's broken down here. Lane 1 shut. Acacia Gardens, Sunny Holt Road, a crash northbound as you pass Malvern Road. And we've got delays up the M7 north to Richmond Road following an incident. Harvey Norman, open till 9 tonight. 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Go Harvey Norman, open till 9 tonight. I'm Brittany Gorrell. That's the latest traffic on Classic Hits 2UE.
19: 2UE Sydney weather.
10: Partly cloudy with possible showers overnight, getting down to 13 degrees. Tomorrow, showers with a top of 22. Early showers Thursday, then fine and sunny with a top of 23. The slight chance of a shower Friday, mostly sunny on Saturday, and a shower or two Sunday. Right now in the city, 16 degrees. 16 in Bankstown, 13 in Campbelltown, 15 in Gosford and Lucas Heights, 14 in Penrith.
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19: Now, another hour of classic hits on 2

The Righteous Brothers, as we get ready for Financial New Year's Eve. The accountants going off their heads tonight. Don't worry about that. And Dry July starts tomorrow. I'm doing Dry July for the first time, so might just have a little glass of wine with dinner tonight, I think. Doobie Brothers, Tina Turner, and I'm going to play Ringo Starr soon as well. And this is Simply Red now. Oh!

0: Queen's Don't Stop Me Now at Sydney's home of classic hits, you found 2UE, with great songs like U2's With or Without You and Ringo Starr's Photograph. I'll play Toto's Africa soon as well. And we've got your tickets to one of the biggest shows this country will have ever seen, Jose Carreras and Friends. It's one show only in December at Brisbane. We've secured a double pass. We can fly you there, put you up in accommodation as well. And if you want to, if this is something you want to do, why wouldn't you? 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Tomorrow morning, Kathy will invite you to phone in and join the standby list. Friday week, we'll announce the winner with Jose Carreras and Friends here at 2UE.
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2: Heavy traffic northbound up the M7 motorway with a multi-car crash at the off-ramp to Rudy Hill Road North. In Acacia Gardens, a two-car crash northbound Sunnyholt Road passing Malvern Road. A multi-car collision through Casula has shut a couple of northbound lanes on the Hume Highway on the approach to Lang Road. Cars park Princess Highway near Warniora Road, a two-car collision southbound. The M4 motorway runtime sitting just a little over 20 minutes from Church Street getting out to Mulgoa Road. Stock up at Dan Murphy's. 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I'm Brittany Gorrell. That's the latest traffic on Classic Hits 2UE.
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10: Hi there, I'm Adam Pont with the Sports Flash. Another big name out of the World Cup, the Netherlands and Morocco, were locked at 1-1 after extra time before Morocco won the shootout 3-2. Earlier, Germany was stunned by Paraguay, also going down in a penalty shootout. Well, Dane Zorko says the Lions are pumped for the challenge of taking on Geelong this week in a grand final rematch, fresh from a dominant win over the Sydney Swans.
11: It's such a hard job to go down to GMHBA and try and take 4 points off the Cats down there. It really is. It's a hostile environment, and it's really hard, but the boys are certainly up for it.
10: The NRL broadcast deal with Channel 9 and Fox is reportedly on the verge of being finalised, with not much changing from the current setup. It'll be worth close to $5 billion over 7 years. And 10 Aussies are in action at Wimbledon tonight, including Alex de Minaur and Alia Tomjanovic, while Rinky Hinjikata still needs to complete his first round match, which was suspended last night due to bad light. And you're up to date with sport.

0: mate. It's my favourite station. Put it on in the morning and listen to it all day when I can.
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0: 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Sydney Traffic.
1: Middle Dural, look out for a two-car crash causing delays both ways on Old Northern Road. Cars Park, another crash has a southbound lane closed on the Princes Highway. In Dean Park, a multi-vehicle crash northbound on the M7 off-ramp to Rudy Hill Road North. We are seeing very heavy delays there as a result. Darlinghurst looking pretty good southbound on the Eastern Distributor. And an 18-minute run on the M5 westbound from Kingsgrove main tunnel exit to Preston's. Western Sydney Airport flight paths are coming into effect. Know what to expect. 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I'm Thomas Reeve. That's the latest traffic on Classic Hits 2UE.
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0: Toto's Africa on this last day of the month, last day of the financial year. News is coming up next. The Cure, Darryl Braithwaite, Amy Grant and The Knack all on the way. Straight after the news, which is next.
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11: Good evening, I'm Alex Riddell. The federal government maintains house prices will continue to grow, but at a slower pace than before. Labor is coming under pressure over its tax reforms, which has seen capital gains and negative gearing concessions reined in. The changes have led to a collapse in auction clearance rates, and some property owners have seen a drop in the value of their home. Housing Minister Claire O'Neill has told Parliament the price shift is not unusual.
12: The Treasury modelling that suggests a slower rate of growth of about 2 percentage points. Speaker, that ballpark figure is backed up by other major models, including that of the Commonwealth Bank and the Grattan Institute.
11: Opposition leader Angus Taylor says he's been misrepresented by a Labor minister over comments he made at a rally. Mr Taylor is accused of disparaging rural firefighters, claiming they didn't do enough to bring a blaze in the New South Wales Snowy Mountains under control in 2003. Minister for Regional Development Christy McBain slammed Mr Taylor during question time, but the Liberal leader hit back, arguing his comments have been taken out of context.
13: And the member for Eden Monaro said that I impugned RFS firefighters. I did no such thing and never would. I was referring to the failures of National Park Management. Mr Speaker, the member for Eden Monaro should withdraw and apologise.
11: A childcare provider in Victoria has become the first to be stripped of Commonwealth funding since the government legislated new safety standards. Laugh and Learn Family Daycare operates 9 centres in Melbourne. It was found to have seriously breached safety standards at 2 of them. The breaches included exposing children to rat poison and bleach. Some Qantas customers will soon receive messages about payouts from COVID pandemic flight cancellations. Echo Law is contacting travellers who received flight credits instead of refunds between 2020 and 2022. Lawyer Andrew Paul says more than 1 million customers could be eligible.
14: Over the next 2 weeks, we're going to be sending text messages and emails to over 1 million Australians, letting them know of their entitlement to come forward and claim a payment from that settlement.
11: Another case of the H5N1 strain of bird flu has been detected in Western Australia's Esperance region. It's the state's 4th detection and the nation's 5th. The Federal Agriculture Minister says the government is alert but not alarmed. A $5 price hike on Uber's assist rides has sparked discrimination claims from disability advocates. The surcharge has been slammed as an unfair tax on passengers with mobility needs. Uber maintains the extra fee is necessary to compensate specially trained drivers and reduce pickup wait times. In finance, one Australian dollar buying 68 US cents.
1: 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And there's plenty more of them coming up straight after the news and weather.
11: Day 2 of Wimbledon gets underway next hour with Australian Alex de Minaur in action later this evening. Craig Gabriel reports.
15: Alex de Minaur will be following fiancée Katie Bolter on court. Many probably feel that's how married life should be. The Demon will be playing Argentine Roman Buruchaga, who's ranked 66. This is not a match de Minaur can lose. Aussies have a tough day. Thanasi Kokkinakis faces 10th seed Alexander Bublik and Alexei Poprin plays 13th seed Yuli Lehechka, while Talia Gibson faces 21st seed Marie Busch. Maya joined to be the most featured Aussie as she plays Serena Williams on centre. Craig Gabriel, Wimbledon.
11: And plenty of drama at the FIFA World Cup with Germany and Netherlands both eliminated in penalty shootouts in the round of 32. That's the latest in news and sport.
1: 2UE Sydney weather.
11: Partly cloudy with possible showers overnight, getting down to 13 degrees. Tomorrow, showers and a top of around 22. Looking further ahead, Thursday, early showers, then fine and sunny with a top of 23 degrees. Friday, the slight chance of a shower, 20. Saturday, mostly sunny with a top of 19 degrees. Sunday, a shower or two, top of 16. On Monday, showers 17. Tuesday, showers and 18.
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10: Good evening, I'm Alex Riddell. The opposition has used Question Time to criticise the federal government's tax reforms, arguing they are damaging the housing market. The coalition says changes to capital gains and negative gearing have crashed auction clearance rates. The party also argues property owners have seen the value of their home diminish. Liberal leader Angus Taylor says the government must reveal how many households have been affected.
11: Many of them have taken on incredibly large mortgages while interest rates were particularly low, and we don't want, nor is it good for the country, for us to see that generation go into negative equity. How many first home buyers have fallen into negative equity since the budget?
10: Neo-Nazi Thomas Sewell has received a community corrections order after a racist protest outside Melbourne's Chinese consulate. Jordan Tunbridge reports.
12: When handing down his decision, Melbourne Magistrate Patrick Southee blasted the New Zealand-born extremist. Magistrate Southee saying Australia is a tolerant nation that welcomes immigrants like you. He likened the mass demonstration outside a Chinese consulate in 2024 to Germany in the 1930s. Thomas Sewell was found guilty of offensive behaviour over his role in the neo-Nazi protest. The 33-year-old has been sentenced to an 18-month community corrections order. Jordan Tunbridge, Melbourne.
10: Jewish Labor MP Josh Burns says there has been a complete removal of any civility on social media platforms. The Melbourne-based federal politician is appearing before the Royal Commission into Anti-Semitism. He's today pushed for greater hate speech reforms to protect Jewish Australians. Mr. Burns told the commission today a vandal attack on his electoral office in 2024 did nothing to solve the crisis in the Middle East.
13: I felt like we were lost, that how is this something that is going to also solve anything in the Middle East? All it did was just cost $100,000 to fix and scare a lot of people.
10: New rules requiring telcos to provide mobile coverage maps and publish information about network outages on a public register are now in effect. The new standards will be monitored by the communications watchdog. A case of the H5N1 strain of bird flu has been detected in a wild migratory seabird in WA's Esperance region. It's WA's fourth case and Australia's fifth, but Federal Agriculture Minister Julie Collins says the government is not alarmed.
14: As I've said many times, given the spread of the H5 globally, it's not unexpected that other migratory seabirds may have also arrived at other locations along Australia's coastline. That's why our government has been preparing for this. We've invested over $113 million to boost our H5 bird flu preparedness.
10: In finance, one Australian dollar buying 68 US cents.
9: If it's happening in Sydney, you'll hear about it on 2UE. You'll also read about it on 2ue.com.au and follow Classic Hits 2UE on Facebook.
10: Wimbledon Day 2 is set to get underway this hour. Craig Gabriel is there.
15: It's quite overcast this morning in London, and there have been a few spots of precipitation, but it's expected to clear. Iga Swiatek starts the centre court programme as defending champion, and she plays Taylor Townsend. Then Alexander Zverev is against Alexander Bloks. And finally on centre, Maya Joint plays Serena Williams, 24 years her senior. Alex Dimino, Elena Rybakina and Amanda Anisimova, last year's finalist, are also on court. Craig Gabriel, Wimbledon.
10: In the AFL, the availability of Collingwood's Brodie Maynard for Saturday's game against the Suns will be determined following training on Thursday as he recovers from a shoulder injury. And in the NRL, Jock Madden will replace Jerome Luai at 5'8 for the Tigers in Saturday's clash with the Dragons. That's the latest in news and sport.
9: 2UE Sydney weather.
10: Partly cloudy with possible showers overnight, getting down to 13 degrees. Tomorrow, showers and a top of around 22. Looking further ahead, Thursday, early showers, then fine and sunny with a top of 23 degrees. Friday, the slight chance of a shower, 20. Saturday, mostly sunny with a top of 19 degrees. Sunday, a shower or two, top of 16. On Monday, showers 17. Tuesday, showers and 18. Rihanna.

0: Love the music. We listen to it all the time. It's great. Thank you. Definitely going to tune in from here on, that's for sure. Love the safest.
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11: I am a pickled onion. 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

0: If you know it in the first second, it belongs right here. 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
9: Good evening, I'm Alex Riddell. Labor has accused Liberal MPs of having a meltdown as they reject calls for the party to rebrand itself. Federal Politics Editor Michael Packey.
10: Western Sydney MP Melissa McIntosh is doubling down on calls for the Liberals to rebrand, claiming voters in her electorate no longer really know what the party stands for. But she's been rebuffed by colleagues.
11: We don't need a rebrand. We just need to stand up for the Australian people.
10: Ms. McIntosh is not deterred.
12: Another great thing about the Liberal Party, you can have individual thought.
10: Treasurer Jim Chalmers seized on the issue during question time, claiming opposition leader Angus Taylor has lost control of his party.
13: It's not a marketing problem over there, it's a meltdown.
10: Opinion polls show backing for the coalition has plummeted to historic lows, outflanked by One Nation and Labor. Michael Packey, Canberra.
9: A Labor MP says social media companies are arenas of hate and should do more to remove derogatory posts. Josh Burns, who is Jewish, has told the Royal Commission into Anti-Semitism he's reported hateful posts over the past 6 years, but little has been done. He says tech giants must be reined in.
14: The social media platforms are the arenas of hate, and they are the platforms in which people can spread messages of dehumanisation and racism and vilification. And I would actually challenge the social media platforms to prove that they are not amplifying that.
9: A Melbourne magistrate has blasted notorious white supremacist Thomas Sewell for hurling repugnant racist slurs and emulating the Nazi thugs of 1930s Berlin during a demonstration outside the Chinese consulate in Melbourne. Magistrate Patrick Southey reminding the 33-year-old he's also an immigrant and said he wished there were harsher penalties he could impose. Sewell has been found guilty of offensive behaviour over his role in the neo-Nazi protest in 2024. He's been sentenced to an 18-month community corrections order with 200 hours of community service. Health experts are urging Australians not to become complacent with their vaccinations. From tomorrow, a pneumococcal vaccine will be added to the National Immunisation Program. Adults over 65, First Nations people over 24 and newly eligible at-risk adults will be included. Brisbane GP Dr. Sarah Chu says it's best to speak with your doctor to find out whether it's the right option for you.
15: I think people are a bit over everything. Lockdowns, the financial struggles, it's all very real. I think if people are able to have a conversation with their trusted healthcare professional, especially one that they feel they're well listened to, I think that definitely helps.
9: Checking finance, one Australian dollar buying 69 US cents.
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9: At the FIFA World Cup earlier today, Germany and Netherlands both eliminated in penalty shootouts in the round of 32. Brazil snatched a 2-1 win over Japan to move into the round of 16. In the AFL, Melbourne is ready to be bold in the trade period this year. The Demons are open to trading their first two round draft picks, including another attempt to secure Gold Coast young gun Bailey Humphrey. The 21-year-old seems desperate to return to Victoria. Suns teammate Noah Anderson says they're focused on helping Humphrey find his form again. And New South Wales has set up a camp in Kingscliff on the far north coast ahead of next week's State of Origin decider in Brisbane. That's the latest in news and sport.
16: UE Sydney weather.
9: Partly cloudy with possible showers overnight, getting down to 13 degrees. Tomorrow, showers and a top of around 22. Looking further ahead, Thursday, early showers, then fine and sunny with a top of 23 degrees. Friday, the slight chance of a shower, 20. Saturday, mostly sunny with a top of 19 degrees. Sunday, a shower or two, top of 16. On Monday, showers 17. Tuesday, showers and 18.
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10: Good evening, I'm Alex Riddell. A Liberal MP has been suspended from Parliament after swearing in the chamber. Federal politics reporter Nelson Scott.
11: At a rally earlier this month, opposition leader Angus Taylor claimed authorities deliberately allowed the 2003 Snowy Mountains bushfires to burn because they were in a wilderness area. Rural firefighters claim the accusation is a kick in the guts and are demanding an apology. Senior Labor MP Christy McBain used Question Time to slam Mr Taylor's remarks.
12: I am disgusted, and so are the first responders.
11: Miss McBain's comments infuriated Liberal MP Garth Hamilton, who yelled effing BS and stormed out of the chamber. Mr Hamilton has now been suspended from Parliament for 24 hours, but is unrepentant.
13: What we saw today was absolute gutter politics from this Labor government.
11: Mr Taylor claims he's been misrepresented. Nelson Scott, Canberra.
10: A childcare provider in Victoria has become the first to be stripped of Commonwealth funding since the government legislated new safety standards. Laugh and Learn Family Daycare Centre operates 9 centres in Melbourne. It was found to have seriously breached safety standards at 2 of them. The breaches included exposing children to rat poison and bleach. Business groups have raised concerns about a push to pay teenagers compulsory superannuation. Employers are not required to pay under 18 super if they work less than 30 hours a week. Some bigger businesses pay the benefit, but about 500,000 people are missing out. Chamber of Commerce and Industry Policy Advisor David Alexander says it's just another impost.
14: We've just had legislation passed in the Parliament putting up capital gains tax. There's a minimum wage mandated payment coming in on July 1. All of these imposts are weighing down on business activity, really suffocating businesses' ability to thrive and innovate into the future.
10: New research has found scams are on the rise in Australia and that Gen Z and millennial generations are increasingly falling victim. The data has found while older Australians are impacted, 18 to 24-year-old males were more likely to have been victim in the past year than any other demographic. Some Qantas customers will soon receive messages about payouts from COVID pandemic flight cancellations. EcoLaw is contacting travellers who received flight credits instead of refunds between 2020 and 2022. Lawyer Andrew Paul says more than 1 million customers could be eligible.
15: Over the next 2 weeks, we're going to be sending text messages and emails to over 1 million Australians, letting them know of their entitlement to come forward and claim a payment from that settlement.
10: In finance, one Australian dollar is buying 69 US cents.
0: At Sydney's Classic Hits 2UE, we love playing classic hits. And there's plenty more of them coming up straight after the news and weather.
10: At Wimbledon, Alex de Minaur is currently on court in his match against Roman Bouchara. Currently, they are tied at 3 games apiece. Australian Maya Joint will be taking on Serena Williams on centre court at Wimbledon overnight. Craig Gabriel reports.
16: 24 years, 202 days separates Maya Joint in age from Serena Williams. It's the 7th biggest age gap between two opponents in women's tennis. Maya will be trying to be just the 3rd Australian to beat Serena, and if she does, she would join Sam Stosur and Alia Tomljanovic. Stosur said she'd be watching the match from the player box and said it feels strange as she supports a friend and teammate against someone she once played, and it was suggested Maya's team box should be called Maya's Joint. Craig Gabriel, Wimbledon.
10: And Sydney Swans have been dealt another injury blow with Sam Wicks sidelined with a hamstring strain. That's the latest in news and sport.
0: 2UE Sydney weather.
10: Partly cloudy with possible showers overnight, getting down to 13 degrees. Tomorrow, showers and a top of around 22. Looking further ahead, Thursday, early showers, then fine and sunny with a top of 23 degrees. Friday, the slight chance of a shower, 20. Saturday, mostly sunny with a top of 19 degrees. Sunday, a shower or two, top of 16. On Monday, showers 17. Tuesday, showers and 18.
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0: when you've got bass, keyboards, guitars, drums, when you've got great harmonies. 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
11: Good evening, I'm Alex Riddell. A boat carrying asylum seekers has been intercepted in Far North Queensland. Nine News Queensland reports at least a dozen people believed to be from China were on board when authorities intercepted the boat on the Cape York Peninsula. It's understood the people on board the boat were taken into custody. The federal government maintains house prices will continue to grow, but at a slower pace than before. Labor is coming under pressure over its tax reforms, which has seen capital gains and negative gearing concessions reined in. The changes have led to a collapse in auction clearance rates, and some property owners have seen a drop in their value of the home. Housing Minister Claire O'Neill has told Parliament the price shift is not unusual.
12: The Treasury modelling, that suggests a slower rate of growth of about 2 percentage points. Speaker, that ballpark figure is backed up by other major models, including that of the Commonwealth Bank and the Grattan Institute.
11: Rural firefighters are calling on the opposition leader to apologise over comments he made about bushfires. Angus Taylor claims authorities deliberately allowed the blazes to burn in the Snowy Mountains in 2003 because they were in the wilderness area. A former firefighter has described the accusation as a kick in the guts to all those who fought in the fire. Speaking at a rally early this month, Mr Taylor claimed the fire was allowed to spread.
13: In January of 2003, dry storms rolled through and fire started. And the National Park said, we're not going to put them out because we believe in wilderness now. They've got this ideology from the West Coast to the United States, and we saw the most devastating fire we had ever seen.
11: But the opposition leader argues he's been misrepresented over comments he made about the bushfires. Neo-Nazi Thomas Sewell has received a community corrections order after a protest outside Melbourne's Chinese consulate. Jordan Tunbridge reports.
14: When handing down his decision, Melbourne Magistrate Patrick Southey blasted the New Zealand-born extremist. Magistrate Southey saying Australia is a tolerant nation that welcomes immigrants like you. He likened the mass demonstration outside a Chinese consulate in 2024 to Germany in the 1930s. Thomas Sewell was found guilty of offensive behaviour over his role in the neo-Nazi protest. The 33-year-old has been sentenced to an 18-month community corrections order. Jordan Tunbridge, Melbourne.
11: New rules requiring telcos to provide mobile coverage maps and publish information about network outages on a public register are now in effect. The new standards will be monitored by the communications watchdog. Checking finance, one Australian dollar trading at 69 US cents.
9: If it's happening in Sydney, you'll hear about it on 2UE. 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
11: At Wimbledon, Alex de Minaur has won the first two sets against Argentina's Roman Burachara. De Minaur won the two sets 7-6, 6-1. While Thanasi Kokkinakis is taking on Alexander Bublik, currently Kokkinakis is up 3-2 in the first set. While overnight, Serena Williams will play Aussie Maya Joint in her comeback. The race is wide for the Wallabies halfback jersey ahead of Saturday's test clash with Ireland. Incumbent Jake Gordon is out injured, leaving Brumby Ryan Lonigan and Reds Tate McDermott frontrunners for the role. Lonigan says he's ready to start if called upon.
15: I started to see the game pretty well because I spent a lot of time out there. And yeah, I'd say that's probably the biggest thing I noticed was just how comfortable I felt out there. And that sort of seems to slow down a little bit for you when you've spent a lot of time on the pitch, and you can sort of see the pictures a little bit better.
11: That's the latest in news and sport.
9: 2UE Sydney weather.
11: Partly cloudy with possible showers overnight, getting down to 13 degrees. Tomorrow, showers and a top of around 22. Looking further ahead, Thursday, early showers, then fine and sunny with a top of 23 degrees. Friday, the slight chance of a shower, 20. Saturday, mostly sunny with a top of 19 degrees. Sunday, a shower or two, top of 16. On Monday, showers 17. Tuesday, showers and 18.
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11: Hello, I'm Alex Riddell. A boat carrying asylum seekers believed to be from China has been intercepted in Far North Queensland. Nine News Queensland reports at least a dozen people were on board when authorities intercepted the boat on the Cape York Peninsula. There are reports it's being investigated as a people smuggling operation. A Labor minister is being urged to apologise to opposition leader Angus Taylor after claiming he disparaged rural firefighters. Video has emerged of Mr Taylor addressing a rally in which he blamed authorities for deliberately allowing a bushfire to burn in the Snowy Mountains in 2003. Minister for Regional Development Christy McBain slammed Mr Taylor during question time. Liberal MP Garth Hamilton became infuriated with Ms McBain's comments, swore in the chamber and stormed off.
12: Mr McBain should apologise. It's clear what's on the record, that what she said was an absolute lie. Now, I can't say that in the parliament. I can say it here. She lied, she's a liar. But she's better than this. And I hope she turns this around.
11: A Labor MP says social media companies are arenas of hate and should do more to remove derogatory posts. Josh Burns, who is Jewish, has told the Royal Commission into Anti-Semitism he's reported hateful posts over the past 6 years, but little has been done. He says tech giants must be reined in.
13: The social media platforms are the arenas of hate, and they are the platforms in which people can spread messages of dehumanisation and racism and vilification. And I would actually challenge the social media platforms to prove that they are not amplifying that.
11: A Melbourne magistrate has blasted notorious white supremacist Thomas Sowell for hurling repugnant racist slurs and emulating the Nazi thugs of 1930s Berlin during a demonstration outside the Chinese consulate in Melbourne. Magistrate Patrick Southey reminding the 33-year-old he's also an immigrant and said he wished there were harsher penalties he could impose. Sowell has been found guilty of offensive behaviour over his role in the neo-Nazi protest in 2024. He's been sentenced to an 18-month community corrections order with 200 hours of community service. Health experts are urging Australians not to become complacent with their vaccinations. From today, a pneumococcal vaccine will be added to the National Immunisation Program. Adults over 65, First Nations people over 24 and newly eligible at-risk adults will be included. Brisbane GP Dr Sarah Chu says it's best to speak with your doctor to find out whether it's the right option for you.
14: I think people are a bit over everything. Lockdowns, the financial struggles, it's all very real. I think if people are able to have a conversation with their trusted healthcare professional, especially one that they feel they're well listened to, I think that definitely helps.
11: And another case of the H5N1 strain of bird flu has been detected in Western Australia's Esperance region. In finance, one Australian dollar trading at 69 US cents.
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11: At Wimbledon, in his first round match, Alex de Minaur has defeated Argentine Roman Barrachaga in straight sets 7-6, 6-1, 6-love. De Minaur says it was a nervy start.
16: Never easy starting such an incredible tournament like Wimbledon, so there's always those nerves, but as the match went on, played better and better, and yes, super stoked to be in the next round.
11: While fellow Australian Kimberly Birrell is taking on Elena Korvina, Birrell won the first set 6-3, while Thanasi Kokkinakis won his first set 6-4 against Alexander Bublik. That's the latest in news and sport.
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11: Checking your weather around the country. Sydney, a shower or two and heading for 22. Melbourne, rain increasing, a top of 17 degrees. In Brisbane, partly cloudy, 23. Perth, there'll be showers, a top of 19 degrees. In Adelaide, showers, a top of 16. Canberra, rain increasing, heading for 15. Hobart, a partly cloudy day ahead and a top of 15. And in Darwin, a shower or two and 30 degrees.
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1: 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Under the boardwalk, out of the sun, bus stop where Daisy's there, I sing. 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
12: Hello, I'm Alex Riddell. Opposition leader Angus Taylor says he's been misrepresented by a Labor minister over comments he made at a rally. Mr Taylor is accused of disparaging rural firefighters, claiming they didn't do enough to bring a blaze in the New South Wales Snowy Mountains under control in 2003. Minister for Regional Development Christy McBain slammed Mr Taylor during question time, but the Liberal leader hit back, arguing his comments have been taken out of context.
13: And the member for Eden Monaro said that I impugned RFS firefighters. I did no such thing and never would. I was referring to the failures of National Park Management. Mr Speaker, the member for Eden Monaro should withdraw and apologise.
12: A boat carrying asylum seekers believed to be from China has been intercepted in far north Queensland. Nine News Queensland reports at least a dozen people were on board when authorities intercepted the boat. There are reports it's being investigated as a people smuggling operation. Neo-Nazi Thomas Sewell has received a community corrections order after he was involved in a protest outside Melbourne's Chinese consulate. Jordan Tunbridge reports.
14: When handing down his decision, Melbourne Magistrate Patrick Southey blasted the New Zealand-born extremist. Magistrate Southey saying Australia is a tolerant nation that welcomes immigrants like you. He likened the mass demonstration outside a Chinese consulate in 2024 to Germany in the 1930s. Thomas Sewell was found guilty of offensive behaviour over his role in the neo-Nazi protest. The 33-year-old has been sentenced to an 18-month community corrections order. Jordan Tunbridge, Melbourne.
12: Business groups have raised concerns about a push to pay teenagers compulsory superannuation. Employers are not required to pay under 18 super if they work less than 30 hours a week. Some bigger businesses pay the benefit, but about 500,000 people are missing out. But Chamber of Commerce and Industry Policy Advisor David Alexander says it shouldn't be happening.
15: We've just had legislation passed in the Parliament putting up capital gains tax. There's a minimum wage mandated payment coming in on July 1. All of these imposts are weighing down on business activity, really suffocating businesses' ability to thrive and innovate into the future.
12: Another case of the H5N1 strain of bird flu has been detected in a wild migratory seabird in Western Australia's Esperance region. It's the nation's fifth case, but the Federal Agriculture Minister says the government is alert but not alarmed. Doctors are pushing back against a proposal which would allow pharmacists to prescribe controlled drugs like morphine and fentanyl. The plan would require them to complete 150 hours of clinical experience, but the Australian Medical Association says the move sidesteps independent safety watchdogs.
11: At Sydney's Classic Hits 2UE, we love playing classic hits. And there's plenty more of them coming up straight after the news and weather.
12: Day two of Wimbledon and the grass court are awash with bright sunshine, and it was just as bright for Alex de Minaur. Craig Gabriel reports.
16: After a slowish start when he was down a break, Alex de Minaur got himself into a groove and gave Roman Bourutaga a grass court tennis lesson, winning 7-6, 6-1, 6-love, and he'll next play Frenchman Adrian Manarino, who was also convincing. Rinki Hijikata has lost his match, which was suspended by fading light yesterday. Jasper De Jong won in five, and it was also disappointing for Talia Gibson, who's lost to the 21st seed Maria Buskova in three sets. Craig Gabriel, Wimbledon.
12: Well, centre court is a buzz today with Serena Williams returning to the singles court after almost 4 years. In the AFL, Sydney Swans have been dealt another injury blow with Sam Wicks sidelined with a hamstring strain. And West Coast Jamie Cripps has announced his retirement after 16 seasons.
11: 2UE Sydney weather.
12: Checking your weather around the country. Sydney, a shower or two and heading for 22. Melbourne, rain increasing, a top of 17 degrees. In Brisbane, partly cloudy, 23. Perth, there'll be showers, a top of 19 degrees. In Adelaide, showers, a top of 16. Canberra, rain increasing, heading for 15. Hobart, a partly cloudy day ahead and a top of 15. And in Darwin, a shower or two and 30 degrees.
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14: Hello, I'm Alex Riddell. A boat believed to be carrying asylum seekers has been intercepted in far north Queensland. Nine News Queensland reports at least a dozen people believed to be from China were on board when authorities intercepted the boat on the Cape York Peninsula. The federal government maintains house prices will continue to grow, but at a slower pace than before. Labor is coming under pressure over its tax reforms, which has seen capital gains and negative gearing concessions reined in. The changes have led to a collapse in auction clearance rates, and some property owners have seen a drop in the value of their home. Housing Minister Claire O'Neill has told Parliament the price shift is not unusual.
15: Treasury modelling that suggests a slower rate of growth of about 2 percentage points. Speaker, that ballpark figure is backed up by other major models, including that of the Commonwealth Bank and the Grattan Institute.
14: Jewish Labour MP Josh Burns says there's been a complete removal of any civility on social media platforms. The Melbourne-based federal politician has appeared before the Royal Commission into Anti-Semitism. He pushed for greater hate speech reforms to protect Jewish Australians. Mr. Burns told the commission a vandal attack on his electoral office in 2024 did nothing to solve the crisis in the Middle East.
16: I felt like we were lost, that how is this something that is going to also solve anything in the Middle East? All it did was just cost $100,000 to fix and scare a lot of people.
14: A case of the H5N1 strain of bird flu has been detected in a wild migratory seabird in Western Australia's Esperance region. It's WA's fourth case and Australia's fifth, but Federal Agriculture Minister Julie Collins says the government is not alarmed.
17: As I've said many times, given the spread of the H5 globally, it's not unexpected that other migratory seabirds may have also arrived at other locations along Australia's coastline. That's why our government has been preparing for this. We've invested over $113 million to boost our H5 bird flu preparedness.
14: Health experts are urging Australians not to become complacent with their vaccinations. A pneumococcal vaccine has now been added to the National Immunisation Program. Adults over 65, First Nations people over 24 and newly eligible at-risk adults will be included. Some Qantas customers will soon receive messages about payouts from COVID pandemic flight cancellations. Echo Law is contacting travellers who received flight credits instead of refunds between 2020 and 2022. Lawyer Andrew Paul says more than 1 million customers could be eligible.
18: Over the next 2 weeks, we're going to be sending text messages and emails to over 1 million Australians, letting them know of their entitlement to come forward and claim a payment from that settlement.
14: A neo-Nazi, Thomas Sewell, has been placed on an 18-month community corrections order after he was involved in a protest outside Melbourne's Chinese consulate.
19: If it's happening in Sydney, you'll hear about it on TUE. You'll also read about it on tue.com.au and follow Classic Hits TUE on Facebook.
14: At day two of Wimbledon, Australia's Alex de Minaur has defeated Argentine Roman Burruchaga in straight sets, 7-6, 6-1, 6-love. De Minaur says it was a nervy start.
20: Yes, super slow. Never easy starting such a incredible tournament like Wimbledon, so there's always those nerves, but as the match went on, played better and better, and yes, super stoked to be in the next round.
14: Well, the big draw card for day two, Serena Williams making her comeback. In the AFL, the availability of Collingwood's Braden Maynard for Saturday's game against the Suns will be determined following training on Thursday as he recovers from a shoulder injury. And in the NRL, Jock Madden will replace Jerome Luai at 5'8 for the Tigers in Saturday's clash with the Dragons.
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14: Checking your weather around the country. Sydney, a shower or two and heading for 22. Melbourne, rain increasing, a top of 17 degrees. In Brisbane, partly cloudy, 23. Perth, there'll be showers, a top of 19 degrees. In Adelaide, showers, a top of 16. Canberra, rain increasing, heading for 15. Hobart, a partly cloudy day ahead and a top of 15. And in Darwin, a shower or two and 30 degrees.
19: On a dark desert highway. Now, another hour.

0: Mate, I tell you, I just can't get enough of it. Even when I wake up at 3 o'clock in the morning, the first thing is I listen to the radio because I just absolutely love it to death. You got my vote for sure. That's guaranteed.
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13: Hello, I'm Alex Riddell. Opposition leader Angus Taylor says he's been misrepresented by a Labor minister over comments he made at a rally. Mr Taylor is accused of disparaging rural firefighters, claiming they didn't do enough to bring a blaze in the New South Wales Snowy Mountains under control in 2003. Minister for Regional Development Christy McBain slammed Mr Taylor during question time, but the Liberal leader hit back, arguing his comments have been taken out of context.
14: And the member for Eden Monaro said that I impugned RFS firefighters. I did no such thing and never would. I was referring to the failures of National Park Management. Mr Speaker, the member for Eden Monaro should withdraw and apologise.
13: A boat carrying asylum seekers believed to be from China has been intercepted in far north Queensland. Nine News Queensland reports at least a dozen people were on board when authorities intercepted the boat. There are reports it's being investigated as a people smuggling operation. Neo-Nazi Thomas Sewell has received a community corrections order after he was involved in a protest outside Melbourne's Chinese consulate. Jordan Tunbridge reports.
15: When handing down his decision, Melbourne Magistrate Patrick Southey blasted the New Zealand born extremist. Magistrate Southey saying Australia is a tolerant nation that welcomes immigrants like you. He likened the mass demonstration outside a Chinese consulate in 2024 to Germany in the 1930s. Thomas Sewell was found guilty of offensive behaviour over his role in the neo-Nazi protest. The 33-year-old has been sentenced to an 18-month community corrections order. Jordan Tunbridge, Melbourne.
13: Business groups have raised concerns about a push to pay teenagers compulsory superannuation. Employers are not required to pay under 18 super if they work less than 30 hours a week. Some bigger businesses pay the benefit, but about 500,000 people are missing out. But Chamber of Commerce and Industry Policy Advisor David Alexander says it shouldn't be happening.
16: We've just had legislation passed in the Parliament putting up capital gains tax. There's a minimum wage mandated payment coming in on July 1. All of these imposts are weighing down on business activity, really suffocating businesses' ability to thrive and innovate into the future.
13: Another case of the H5N1 strain of bird flu has been detected in a wild migratory seabird in Western Australia's Esperance region. It's the nation's fifth case, but the Federal Agriculture Minister says the government is alert but not alarmed. Doctors are pushing back against a proposal which would allow pharmacists to prescribe controlled drugs like morphine and fentanyl. The plan would require them to complete 150 hours of clinical experience, but the Australian Medical Association says the move sidesteps independent safety watchdogs.
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13: Day two of Wimbledon and the grass court are awash with bright sunshine, and it was just as bright for Alex de Minaur. Craig Gabriel reports.
17: After a slowish start when he was down a break, Alex de Minaur got himself into a groove and gave Roman Buruchaga a grass court tennis lesson, winning 7-6, 6-1, 6-love, and he'll next play Frenchman Adrian Manarino, who was also convincing. Rinki Hijikata has lost his match, which was suspended by fading light yesterday. Jasper de Jong won in five, and it was also disappointing for Talia Gibson, who's lost to the 21st seed Maria Buskova in three sets. Craig Gabriel, Wimbledon.
13: Well, centre court is a buzz today with Serena Williams returning to the singles court after almost 4 years. In the AFL, Sydney Swans have been dealt another injury blow with Sam Wicks sidelined with a hamstring strain. And West Coast Jamie Cripps has announced his retirement after 16 seasons.
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13: Checking your weather around the country. Sydney, a shower or two and heading for 22. Melbourne, rain increasing, a top of 17 degrees. In Brisbane, partly cloudy, 23. Perth, there'll be showers, a top of 19 degrees. In Adelaide, showers, a top of 16. Canberra, rain increasing, heading for 15. Hobart, a partly cloudy day ahead and a top of 15. And in Darwin, a shower or two and 30 degrees.
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0: 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I feel like I'm comforted. I feel like I've got company with me.
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12: Hello, I'm Alex Riddell. A boat believed to be carrying asylum seekers has been intercepted in far north Queensland. Nine News Queensland reports at least a dozen people believed to be from China were on board when authorities intercepted the boat on the Cape York Peninsula. The federal government maintains house prices will continue to grow, but at a slower pace than before. Labor is coming under pressure over its tax reforms, which has seen capital gains and negative gearing concessions reined in. The changes have led to a collapse in auction clearance rates, and some property owners have seen a drop in the value of their home. Housing Minister Claire O'Neill has told Parliament the price shift is not unusual.
13: Treasury modelling, that suggests a slower rate of growth of about 2 percentage points. Speaker, that ballpark figure is backed up by other major models, including that of the Commonwealth Bank and the Grattan Institute.
12: Jewish Labour MP Josh Burns says there's been a complete removal of any civility on social media platforms. The Melbourne-based federal politician has appeared before the Royal Commission into Anti-Semitism. He pushed for greater hate speech reforms to protect Jewish Australians. Mr. Burns told the commission a vandal attack on his electoral office in 2024 did nothing to solve the crisis in the Middle East.
14: I felt like we were lost, that how is this something that is going to also solve anything in the Middle East? All it did was just cost $100,000 to fix and scare a lot of people.
12: A case of the H5N1 strain of bird flu has been detected in a wild migratory seabird in Western Australia's Esperance region. It's WA's fourth case and Australia's fifth, but Federal Agriculture Minister Julie Collins says the government is not alarmed.
15: As I've said many times, given the spread of the H5 globally, it's not unexpected that other migratory seabirds may have also arrived at other locations along Australia's coastline. That's why our government has been preparing for this. We've invested over $113 million to boost our H5 bird flu preparedness.
12: Health experts are urging Australians not to become complacent with their vaccinations. A pneumococcal vaccine has now been added to the National Immunisation Program. Adults over 65, First Nations people over 24 and newly eligible at-risk adults will be included. Some Qantas customers will soon receive messages about payouts from COVID pandemic flight cancellations. Echo Law is contacting travellers who received flight credits instead of refunds between 2020 and 2022. Lawyer Andrew Paul says more than 1 million customers could be eligible.
16: Over the next 2 weeks, we're going to be sending text messages and emails to over 1 million Australians, letting them know of their entitlement to come forward and claim a payment from that settlement.
12: A neo-Nazi, Thomas Sewell, has been placed on an 18-month community corrections order after he was involved in a protest outside Melbourne's Chinese consulate.
17: At Sydney's Classic Hits 2UE, we love playing classic hits. And there's plenty more of them coming up straight after the news and weather.
12: At day two of Wimbledon, Australia's Alex de Minaur has defeated Argentine Roman Burruchaga in straight sets, 7-6, 6-1, 6-love. De Minaur says it was a nervy start.
18: Yes, super stoked. Never easy starting such an incredible tournament like Wimbledon. So there's always those nerves, but as the match went on, played better and better, and yes, super stoked to be in the next round.
12: Well, the big draw card for day two, Serena Williams making her comeback. In the AFL, the availability of Collingwood's Braden Maynard for Saturday's game against the Suns will be determined following training on Thursday as he recovers from a shoulder injury. And in the NRL, Jock Madden will replace Jerome Luai at 5'8 for the Tigers in Saturday's clash with the Dragons.
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12: Checking your weather around the country. Sydney, a shower or two and heading for 22. Melbourne, rain increasing, a top of 17 degrees. In Brisbane, partly cloudy, 23. Perth, there'll be showers, a top of 19 degrees. In Adelaide, showers, a top of 16. Canberra, rain increasing, heading for 15. Hobart, a partly cloudy day ahead and a top of 15. And in Darwin, a shower or two and 30 degrees.
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12: Good morning, I'm Dusty Fitzpatrick. Millions of Australians will receive a small tax cut from today as the new financial year triggers a suite of changes. The minimum wage will tip over $1,000 a week for the first time, while paid parental leave is expanding to 30 weeks. Businesses are also now required to make superannuation contributions with each paycheck rather than quarterly. An investigation's been launched after an asylum seeker boat was intercepted in far north Queensland. Alex Riddell reports.
13: It's understood at least a dozen people believed to be from China were on board when authorities intercepted the boat at the Cape York Peninsula. Nine News Queensland is reporting the people on board the boat were taken into custody and the incident is being investigated as a people smuggling operation. The area's local member David Kempton last night called for the federal government to do more to protect Australian borders. Posting on social media, he said if such a large vessel was able to venture so far into Australian waters before being detected, it proves there is much more to be done. Alex Riddell reporting.
12: A childcare provider in Victoria has become the first to be stripped of Commonwealth funding since the government legislated new safety standards. Laugh and Learn Family Daycare operates 9 centres in Melbourne. It was found to have seriously breached safety standards at 2 of them in Craigieburn. The breaches included exposing children to rat poison and bleach. A Labor MP says social media companies are arenas of hate and should do more to remove derogatory posts. Josh Burns, who is Jewish, has told the Royal Commission into Anti-Semitism he's reported hateful posts over the past 6 years, but little's been done. He says tech giants must be reined in.
14: The social media platforms are the arenas of hate, and they are the platforms in which people can spread messages of dehumanisation and racism and vilification. And I would actually challenge the social media platforms to prove that they are not amplifying that.
12: Another case of the H5N1 strain of bird flu has been detected in Western Australia's Esperance region. It's the state's 4th detection and the nation's 5th. The Federal Agriculture Minister says the government is alert but not alarmed. Also making news, the United States Supreme Court has rejected a bid by US President Donald Trump to overturn birthright citizenship. A university study has found Northern Territory locals are the happiest in the country. And Uber has introduced an extra $5 fee for its Assist rideshare service. Advocates say the increase disadvantages disability passengers who need extra support. Checking the markets, the Dow Jones is up 167 points, the Nasdaq up 363. One Australian dollar is buying 69.2 US cents.
15: If it's happening in Sydney, you'll hear about it on 2UE. You'll also read about it on 2UE.com.au and follow Classic Hits 2UE on Facebook.
12: Iga Swiatek has launched her Wimbledon defence with a win over American Taylor Townsend. Craig Gabriel has more.
16: Iga Swiatek opened her title defence with a 6-1, 2-6, 6-3 win over Taylor Townsend. And in the royal box, watching the special occasion was her father and sister. Elena Rybakina needed 3 sets to get past Louis Boisson, but the big upset of the day was that of the 4th seed, Ben Shelton. He was expected to go quite far in the tournament. Instead, he'll be on a plane going quite far. He lost to Finn Otto Vatanen 7-6 in the 5th. Taylor Fritz, Madison Keys and Alexander Bublik had wins. Craig Gabriel, Wimbledon.
12: Still at Wimbledon, Aussie Maya Joint is taking on tennis icon Serena Williams. In World Cup action, Norway has defeated Ivory Coast 2-1. France takes on Sweden later today before Mexico battles Ecuador. That's the very latest news and sport.
2: 2UE Sydney weather.
12: Taking a look around the country, Canberra, rain increasing today and a top of 16 degrees. In Melbourne, rain heading for a top of 17. In Sydney, a late shower or two, a top of 22 degrees. For Brisbane, partly cloudy and 24 degrees. Showers in Perth with a high of 19. In Adelaide, showers, 16 degrees the top. Partly cloudy in Hobart today, heading for a top temperature of 15 degrees. For Darwin, a shower or two on the forecast, heading for a top of 30 degrees.
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2: Good morning, I'm Madeline McNeil. Australia's lowest paid workers will get a pay rise today as the new financial year ushers in a suite of changes. Employees on the minimum wage will see their income tip over $1,000 a week for the first time. The pay boost follows the Fair Work Commission ruling in favour of an increase last month. Federal Employment Minister Amanda Rishworth says it'll make life easier for millions of workers.
3: The lowest paid workers in this country, and they deserve support with cost of living relief, and that's what we as a government have backed them in at the Fair Work Commission.
2: Road tolls across Sydney are also increasing today. A maximum journey on the Hills M2 motorway and NorthConnex increased by 15 cents. The Westlink M7 and the Sydney Harbour Bridge and Tunnel during peak times will increase by 14 cents. A man is due in court accused of driving dangerously and striking a child in Sydney's west. The 7-year-old boy is stable in hospital after suffering serious leg injuries in the incident at Layla Park. The 19-year-old driver was tested for drugs and alcohol, which came back negative. Rural firefighters are calling on the opposition leader to apologise over comments he made about severe bushfires. Angus Taylor claims authorities deliberately allowed the blazes to burn in the Snowy Mountains in 2003 because they were in a wilderness area. A former firefighter described the accusation as a kick in the guts to all those who fought the inferno. Speaking at a rally earlier this month, Mr. Taylor claimed the fire was allowed to spread.
4: In January of 2003, dry storms rolled through and fire started. And the National Park said, we're not going to put them out because we believe in wilderness now. They've got this ideology from the West Coast to the United States, and we saw the most devastating fire we had ever seen.
2: A survey has found Australians are continuing to pay for mobile data they don't use. ACCC figures show the average Australian uses just 14.5 gigabytes per month. More than half of respondents to a Canstar poll are paying for plans exceeding 20 gigabytes. A university study has successfully trained humans to identify AI-generated faces. Experts say the training could help ensure fewer people fall victim to artificial intelligence fraud. ANU Associate Professor Amy Dowell says there are a few key differences which can help identify deepfakes.
5: So it's things like overall they tend to be more symmetrical. They're a little bit more attractive, a bit more trustworthy. But these impressions are different for everybody, and that's why we need the exposure and the natural learning of it.
2: And the United States Supreme Court has rejected a bid by President Donald Trump to overturn birthright citizenship. In finance, one Australian dollar is buying 69.19 US cents.
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2: On day two of Wimbledon, Australia's Maya Joint is on centre court taking on tennis icon Serena Williams. The 20-year-olds claimed the first set over the Grand Slam veteran 6-3. Alex de Minaur and James Duxworth are through to the second round. In World Cup action, Norway's into the round of 16, eliminating Ivory Coast 2-1. Tournament favourites France take on Sweden later this morning. Jack Whiten will make his return for the Rabbitohs against the Panthers on Friday after almost 2 months off with an arm injury. Penrith will be missing Isaiah Papali'i, who suffered a head knock against the Cowboys. And Australia's women are through to the T20 World Cup final with an 8-wicket win over West Indies. Beth Mooney struck her second half century of the tournament, unbeaten on 61. That's the very latest news and sport.
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6: Taking a look around the country, Canberra, rain increasing today in a top of 16 degrees. In Melbourne, rain heading for a top of 17. In Sydney, a late shower or two, a top of 22 degrees. For Brisbane, partly cloudy and 24 degrees. Showers in Perth with a high of 19. In Adelaide, showers, 16 degrees the top. Partly cloudy in Hobart today, heading for a top temperature of 15 degrees. For Darwin, a shower or two on the forecast, heading for a top of 30 degrees. Classic.

0: Classic Hits to Yui, Annie Lennox and John Vertigan. In for Kathy once again this morning, still recovering. And hopefully she'll be back tomorrow. I know I said that yesterday and the day before, but you know what? These things can take some time. $1,000 minute returns a little later on this morning. Mary of Bexley had a go yesterday. Let's have a little look-see to see how she went. According to the old saying, blood is thicker than what?
1: Water.
0: Starting with S, what are the thin metal rods in a bicycle wheel?
1: Pass.
0: Is Oz Lotto drawn on a Tuesday or a Thursday?
1: Tuesday.
0: Which Aussie tennis star was famous for his black and white checkered headband?
1: Pass.
0: In which Australian state is the Franklin River?
1: Victoria.
0: How many dice are used in the game Yahtzee?
1: Pass.
0: Cumulus and nimbus are both types of what thing found in nature? Star of the Die Hard movies was Bruce who?
1: Willis.
0: A Bob Dylan song tells us that the answer is blowing in the what?
1: Wind.
0: In Bingo, which number has the nickname Two Little Ducks?
1: Pass.
0: Starting with S, the thin metal rods on a bicycle wheel.
1: I'll say two, I'm not sure.
0: And yes. that's time up. Mary?
1: Yes, thank you.
0: Yeah, there are a couple of passes there. Starting with S, the thin metal rods on a bicycle wheel are spokes. Don't be sorry. The Australian state with the Franklin River, it's actually in Tasmania, not Victoria. Five dice Yahtzee. Clouds, cumulus and nimbus, and in Bingo, Two Little Ducks is 22. Yes. So I count four out of 10
1: not
0: for you.
1: Not as sharp this morning.
0: No, that's okay. $40, though, that's certainly worth a call.
1: Thank you so much.
0: We will have another crack at it just before 8 o'clock this morning.
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0: 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Sydney traffic.
1: Travelling through Brapsby this morning, just watch out. There's been a two-car crash. It's on the River Road just above the M5 motorway with emergency crew on site with a tow truck there. Into Pymble, there's a broken-down truck on Monavale Road northbound just past Telegraph Road. That's blocking off the left-hand lane. Into Moss Valley, breakdown reported on Military Road, citybound just before Belmont Road. Fog, Sydney's outer western suburbs at Picton, Appin and over the Hume motorway at Douglas Park. Just keep those headlights clicked on this morning. There's so much to do at the Sydney Zoo. 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I'm Brooke Sheehan. That's the latest traffic on Classic Hits 2UE.
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12: It's 6 o'clock. Good morning. I'm Madeline McNeil. A number of big changes are kicking in as the new financial year gets underway. Federal politics reporter Nelson Scott.
13: July 1 marks the start of a pay rise for low-paid workers, with the minimum wage increasing to over $1,000 a week for the first time. 12 million employees will also get a small tax cut from today, while all businesses will now be required to pay superannuation with each paycheck rather than quarterly. New parents will also get a total of 6 months paid parental leave. Those on JobSeeker, the age pension and family tax benefits will also see a boost in pay in line with inflation. Nelson Scott, Canberra.
12: Fuel prices are expected to increase as the cut to the fuel excise is wound back. The federal government's halved the fuel tax reduction to 16 cents off per litre. The NRMA's Peter Khoury says the change will start to be felt over coming days and weeks.
3: What that means for motorists is that the wholesale price for unleaded will go back up to $1.64. For diesel, it's $1.78.
12: A man is due to face court charged after a child was hit by a car in Sydney's west. The 7-year-old boy is in hospital with serious leg injuries after the incident at Layla Park. The 19-year-old accused has been charged with dangerous driving offences. An investigation's underway after a suspicious fire in Sydney's south. Police say two vehicles were damaged in the blaze at Riverwood, which broke out in an alley near a unit block. Work to convert part of a golf course in Sydney's east into parkland is getting underway. The Moore Park site will shrink from 18 holes to 12 as part of the redevelopment. Golfers say the overhauls are necessary, but the government claims the new park will serve as a backyard for thousands of people. The federal government's being urged to reduce the number of unhealthy food advertisements aimed at children. Public health leaders say those aged between 2 and 17 are facing a bombardment of ads online, in gaming and through sports sponsors. Cancer Council Australia's David Martin says something needs to change.
14: Living with overweight or obesity can actually increase the risk of serious chronic illness, including 13 different types of cancer. And many of these we all know about: breast, kidney, liver.
12: Also making news, a third man has been charged over a series of shootings in Sydney's southwest earlier this year. Data shows home values in the nation's capital cities have recorded their sharpest drop in almost 4 years. And a national survey has found most Australians are paying for more mobile data than they need. In finance, the Dow Jones is up 173 points, the NASDAQ up 418 points, one Australian dollar is buying 69.2 US cents.
10: At Sydney's Classic Hits 2UE, we love playing classic hits. And there's plenty more of them coming up straight after the news and weather.
12: It's been a mixed bag for the Aussies at Wimbledon overnight. Five players are out, including Alexei Popperin, Thanasi Kokkinakis and Ilya Tomljanovic. Alex Diminor, James Duckworth and Kimberly Birrell are into round two, while Maya Joints won the first set against Serena Williams. The Blues are letting passion fuel their motivation ahead of next week's State of Origin decider at Suncorp Stadium. New South Wales has only won a decider in Brisbane on three occasions. Front rower Mitch Barnett's told Sports Today it's always a privilege to pull on the Sky Blue jersey.
15: When you're a kid, that's what you wanted to do. And, you know, every kid that, you know, is from New South Wales and they love rugby league, the one team they all mutually agree on that they love is New South Wales.
12: And Norway moves into the round of 16 at the World Cup with a 2-1 win over Ivory Coast. France take on Sweden next hour. It's 6:04. That's the latest news and sport.
10: 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Sydney traffic.
16: In Pymble, a truck's broken down on Monavale Road. It's northbound just as you pass Telegraph Road in the left-hand lane. Traffic light repairs underway through Reevesby on the River Road above the M5 motorway. It's following an earlier crash. The traffic lights are still working through the area, though. A reported breakdown in Mossman Military Road citybound before Belmont Road. Some light patches of fog this morning around Picton and Appin. And traffic for the M4 motorway is getting a little bunched up around Greystanes Road. Snow time at Hunter Valley Gardens is snow much fun with ice skating, cool rides, live entertainment and more. On now till July 26, tickets at hvg.com.au. I'm Brittany Gorrell. That's the latest traffic on Classic Hits 2UE.
10: 2UE Sydney weather.
12: Mostly sunny with a chance of showers, most likely at night. Northerly winds up to 20 kilometres per hour, a top of 23 degrees on the coast, 22 in the west. Looking ahead, morning showers tomorrow, mostly sunny Friday, sunny Saturday and showers Sunday. Right now in town it's 16 degrees, it's 10 at Bankstown, Campbelltown and Penrith, 12 degrees at Lucas Heights and 14 at Terry Hills.
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promises. And baby, it's you at Sydney's home of classic hits. 2UE, 954 AM, Stereo DAB as well. It's becoming quite popular, the old Stereo DAB, and no wonder really, because it sounds so good. We sound better than the FM stations on DAB. 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You will love the sound that you get, and you might even have DAB in your car and not even realise it. So where the AM, FM function is, if it says DAB, then it means you can listen to us in beautiful stereo. So flick on and search for 2UE. The birthday boy, John Farnham, 77 years old today. We'll be featuring lots of Farnsy today. Here he is.

0: when I was doing the washing up, waiting for the hot water to come through, and all of a sudden I realised my feet were moving and my body swaying. But it was just one of those songs that you can't help. 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There are so many of those.
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0: the classic hits, 2UE, When a Man Loves a Woman. It is 17 past six. John in for Kathy once again this morning. We had John Farnham before that, and that's freedom because John is 77 years old today and we'll be celebrating all day with lots of Farnsy songs. And here he is chatting with Ian Molly Meldrum on Countdown back in 1986 after the release of Whispering Jack.
1: This album here, John Farnham, Whispering Jack. Congratulations, I reviewed it a couple of weeks ago. What is more impressive is not only did you sing on it and sing wonderfully, but help produce it. I mean, you were in every session with Ross Fraser.
2: Well, I mean, it was a joy to work with Ross. He was great. We had a really good team and you've got to be involved in what you do.
1: Well, it certainly sort of puts an end to that thing. You must have the inverted commas big producer from overseas to come up with such a great album.
2: Yeah, well, I agree with you there.
1: Well, if you haven't heard it and you're just judging on You're the Voice, go and listen to the album because you'll be very impressed.
0: Very impressed indeed. So much so it became the biggest selling Australian album of all time. John Farnham, happy birthday today. Some Bruce Springsteen and Blackfeather is on in 60 seconds here at 2UE.
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0: 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Sydney traffic.
1: M4 motorway is starting to build citybound through Eastern Creek as you pass the M7. Travel time getting towards Homebush Bay Drive is just a little under half an hour. In Pimble, a truck's broken down on Monavale Road northbound as you pass Telegraph Road. Left-hand lane's blocked. Traffic light repairs underway through Reevesby on the River Road above the M5 motorway. It's following an earlier crash. Lights are still up and running through the area though. Windsor Downs, a crash reported Richmond Road southbound just after St Mary's Road, and we're looking a little foggy around Picton and Wilton. Every minute of every day, a child is admitted to hospital. 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I'm Brittany Gorrell. 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

0: This is Classic Hits 2UE, Bruce Springsteen, and I'm on fire. 6:26, coming up, the latest in news, sport, weather and traffic. And a little later on this morning, another chance for you to get onto this standby list for one of the best concerts this country will have ever staged. Jose Carreras and Friends happens at the Gabba, Brisbane on December 5. We will fly you there, we'll put you up, we'll send you to the concert, and you will just have an amazing time. So already got two people on the standby list. A third goes on today. We'll announce the major winner next Friday morning. Some Donna Stummer, Hot Stuff coming up, MJ, and Steelers Wheel stuck in the middle with you as we kickstart your Wednesday morning with Classy Hits here at 2UE.
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12: It's 6:30. Good morning, I'm Madeline McNeil. Prices on Sydney's toll roads are increasing ahead of the state government's relief measures coming into effect. Jefferson Shaw reports.
13: From today, a maximum journey on the Hills M2 motorway and North Connects increased by 15 cents. The Westlink M7 and the Sydney Harbour Bridge and tunnel during peak times will increase by 14 cents. Other tolls are also increasing, including the Lane Cove and Cross City Tunnel and Eastern Distributor. Transport Secretary Josh Murray says the government is boosting toll relief by adjusting the toll cap from $60 to $50.
14: The government has also announced that toll notices are now being scrapped.
13: Also on the roads, provisional motorcycle riders must now wear gloves, with learners required to wear high vis. Jefferson Shaw, Sydney.
12: Millions of Australians will receive a small tax cut as the new financial year triggers a suite of changes. The minimum wage will tip over $1,000 a week for the first time, while paid parental leave is expanding to 30 weeks. Businesses are also now required to make superannuation contributions with each paycheck rather than quarterly. A third man has been charged over a spate of shootings in Sydney's southwest. Two homes at Merrylands and a third at Wentworthville were peppered with bullets earlier this year. No one was injured in the attacks. Two other people have already been charged and remain before the courts. Landlords found to be knowingly allowing tenants to sell illegal tobacco and vapes will now face tougher penalties. The new offence carries a maximum 1 year jail time and or a fine of $165,000. It's part of the state government's reforms to crack down on the illicit tobacco market. Health Minister Ryan Park says it's hoped the vast majority of landlords will reach out to their tenants to ensure they're doing the right thing.
15: This is all about making sure that everyone understands what their tenants are doing and to make sure that they are not engaged in this illicit activity.
12: Home values in the nation's capital cities have recorded their sharpest drop in almost 4 years. Latest Cotality data shows national dwelling values fell by 0.4% in June. And the pork industry wants country of origin labelling regulations for seafood to be extended to more products. The laws require restaurants to clearly state whether seafood is Australian or imported, giving consumers the ability to support local. Australian Pork Limited Chief Executive Margot Andre has told James Willis extending the rules would be a common sense move.
16: Why not switch over pork as well? And that way people know the pork they're enjoying is Australian or if it's imported and they can make that choice.
12: In finance, the Dow Jones is up 136 points, the Nasdaq up 393 points, one Australian dollar buying 69.2 US cents.
1: If it's happening in Sydney, you'll hear about it on 2UE. You'll also read about it on 2UE.com.au and follow Classic Hits 2UE on Facebook.
12: At Wimbledon, Serena Williams has fought back to claim the second set against young Aussie Maya Joint. They're level at one set apiece. Alex Dimonor's through to round two after a dominant display over Argentina's Roman Buruchaga, winning 7-6, 6-1, 6-love. Dimonor says it took him a few games to get into the rhythm.
17: I managed to sneak through that first set and then kind of free up and play confident tennis. So I was happy with the way I was moving. I got a couple slides in, which always I feel is quite important, getting that footing and footwork on the grass court.
12: Ivory Coast has been knocked out of the FIFA World Cup by Norway, who progressed to the round of 16 with a 2-1 victory. And Australia's women are through to the T20 World Cup final after downing the West Indies by 8 wickets with 7 overs to spare. It's 26-7. That's the latest news and sport.
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8: French's Forest on Wakehurst Parkway, just passing Warringah Road. A car's broken down northbound, lane one blocked. A truck breakdown on Mona Vale Road through Pymble, northbound in the left-hand lane, just as you pass Telegraph Road. We've had crews repairing some traffic lights this morning in Revesby following an earlier crash on the River Road just above the M5 motorway. M4 through Prospect, a collision westbound to the Prospect Highway. And we are building quickly, citybound too, for the motorway heading towards Homebush Bay Drive from here, 35 minutes. Snow time at Hunter Valley Gardens is snow much fun. Build a snowman, ride the giant ice toboggan and more on now till July 26. 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I'm Brittany Gorrell. That's the latest traffic on Classic Hits 2UE.
1: 2UE Sydney weather.
12: Mostly sunny with a chance of showers, most likely at night. Northerly winds up to 20 kilometres per hour, a top of 23 degrees on the coast, 22 in the west. Looking ahead, morning showers tomorrow, mostly sunny Friday, sunny Saturday and showers Sunday. Right now in town it's 16 degrees, it's 10 at Bankstown, Campbelltown and Penrith, 12 degrees at Lucas Heights and 14 at Terry Hills.
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Just making our way through a Wednesday morning here at Sydney's Classic Hits 2UE. I hope you've woken up well for this first day of July. And if you are doing dry July, good on you. I'm doing it for the first time this year. And, well, I've lasted to 6:38 in the morning. Oh, that sounds terrible. I will be getting through 31 days abstaining from alcohol and doing it to raise money for cancer research, of course. So dryjuly.com.au if you would like to do the same. It's Donna Summer and some hot

0: you are, Michael. At 13-7, Sydney's home of classic hits. This is 2UE on the 1st of July. Time to have a look at On This Day. Coca-Cola, on this day, 110 years ago, introduced its distinctive contoured-shaped bottle in 1916. There is an international airport in Australia that's celebrating a birthday today as well. Melbourne's Tullamarine.
1: Essendon, Australia's second busiest airport, is to be replaced. It can't be developed to take the present and the future international jets because of surrounding residential areas and the topography. Melbourne's new international airport is being built on 5,300 acres at Tullamarine.
0: You know that phrase, have a Bex and a lie down? Well, it was a commonly heard commercial on Australian radio until the 1970s, until Bex was banned on this day in 1979.
2: Take Bex as directed, and in very few minutes the throbbing stops and the pain goes.
0: John Farnham celebrating his 77th birthday today. Starting out at the age of 17 with a song about a cleaning lady, he became our true Australian singing icon, and thank God he's still with us. We're celebrating his birthday all day today with lots of John Farnham songs. And Debbie Harry from Blondie is 81 today. Busy day on the birthday books. The Young Bloods, after a check of the roads, coming up next at 2UE.
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4: Classic Hits 2UE, Sydney Traffic.
5: M5 motorway through Riverwood, shocking delays starting to build citybound following a three-vehicle crash near Belmore Road. The right-hand lane is blocked. It's about a 40-minute run now from Preston's getting into Kingsgrove on the motorway. In French's Forest, a breakdown Wakehurst Parkway, northbound after Warringah Road. Pimballer trucks broken down Mona Vale Road, northbound as you pass Telegraph Road. In Brighton Les Sands, a car on the clearway, slowing citybound motorists, the Grand Parade at President Avenue. And we've got roadworks coming down Richmond Road through Berkshire Park, a southbound delays here around St Mary's Road. Daydreaming at the wheel, Flight Centre's got the remedy. Enjoy an 8-night Great Barrier Reef cruise from just $410 per family per night. Book now at Flight Centre. I'm Brittany Gorrell. That's the latest traffic on Classic Hits 2UE.

0: young bloods and get together. Some big changes kicking in today with the new financial year. Minimum wage increasing to over $1,000 a week for the first time. And about 12 million employees getting a little tax cut from today. Josh has all of the details coming up. Hey, let's do this a little bit early today.
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6: It's 7 o'clock. Good morning, I'm Madeline McNeil. An increase to the minimum wage is kicking in as one of many changes brought on by the new financial year. The income of Australia's lowest paid workers will rise to just over $26 an hour. The increase follows the Fair Work Commission's decision to hike award wages last month. Federal Employment Minister Amanda Rishworth says it was a historic ruling.
11: What that equals is that for the first time, the national weekly minimum wage is more than $1,000 a week.
6: Road tolls across Sydney are due to increase from today. The cost of a trip on the Westlink M7 and the Sydney Harbour Bridge and Tunnel during peak times will increase by 14 cents. A maximum journey on the Hills M2 motorway and NorthConnex will rise by 15 cents. Home values in the country's capital cities have tumbled, according to latest data. Dwelling values in Sydney fell by 1.2% in June. Experts say the government's tax changes and interest rate hikes are among the factors weighing on the property market. A third person has been charged over a series of shootings in Sydney's southwest. Dusty Fitzpatrick reports.
12: Police say the three incidents unfolded in the space of about 15 minutes. Emergency services were first called to a home in Merrylands to reports of shots being fired into the property. Another call was received about a similar incident in the same suburb a short time later. Officers then responded to a third shooting at Wentworthville. No one was injured in any of the attacks earlier this year. A 25-year-old man's now been charged and is due in court today. Two other people are already before the court. Dusty Fitzpatrick, Sydney.
6: A 19-year-old man has been charged with dangerous driving offences after a child was hit by a car in Sydney's west. The 7-year-old boy is in hospital with serious leg injuries after the incident at Leila Park. The US Supreme Court has struck down President Donald Trump's executive order to limit birthright citizenship as part of his bid to curb illegal immigration. The decision means any child born in the United States is automatically a citizen, even if their parents are undocumented immigrants or temporary visitors. Vodafone and Aussie Broadband have dominated this year's Most Satisfied Telco Customer Awards. However, research by Canstars found most customers aren't switching to cheaper plans despite widespread price increases. Canstars' Tara Donnelly says they surveyed the satisfaction of over 8,000 customers.
13: Vodafone has one for phone on a plan, and Aussie Broadband took out the top spot for SIM-only plans as well as for NBN.
6: And the state's ski resorts are hoping a late-week cold snap could bring snow before the school holiday rush. In finance, the Dow Jones is up 136 points, the Nasdaq up 393, one Australian dollar buying 69 US cents.
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6: Maya Joint has defeated Serena Williams in three sets to move through to round two at Wimbledon. The young Aussie claiming victory 6-3, 6-7, 6-3 on centre court. Isaiah Yeo has delivered a passionate defence of Blues coach Laurie Daly, who's faced heavy scrutiny since their heavy Origin 2 loss in Melbourne. The captain says players are desperate to repay Daly's trust with a win in Brisbane next week.
14: He gives us so much confidence and faith in ourselves. I don't like it, but ultimately results change that. And if you go out and win, then well, you can go and have your answers there. So, I don't agree with it. But, as a playing group, we love him to bits.
6: At the FIFA World Cup, the match between Sweden and tournament favourites France has just kicked off. Earlier, Norway eliminated Ivory Coast 2-1. It's 7:04. That's the latest news and sport.
1: 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Sydney traffic.
15: All lanes back open on the M5 citybound through Riverwood after an earlier three-car crash near Belmore Road. Still expect some very heavy delays sitting back around Heathcote Road. In Pymble, Mona Vale Road past Telegraph Road, a truck breakdown closing a northbound lane. M1 Pacific Motorway through Bar Point, a sideline truck breakdown. It's northbound at Joel's Bridge. Car on the clearway, cruiser on scene, Brighton-Lassand, citybound the Grand Parade at President Avenue, and a slow run due to works on Richmond Road southbound through Berkshire Park. Cure petrol pump pain with a new BYD, now with $3,000 cash back on selected models, including the Sea Lion range and Shark. 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I'm Brittany Gorrell, that's the latest traffic on Classic Hits 2UE.
16: 2UE Sydney weather.
6: Mostly sunny with a chance of showers, most likely at night. Northerly winds up to 20 kilometres per hour, a top of 23 degrees on the coast, 22 in the west. Looking ahead, morning showers tomorrow, mostly sunny Friday, sunny Saturday and showers Sunday. Right now in town it's 16 degrees, it's 10 at Bankstown, Campbelltown and Penrith, 12 degrees at Lucas Heights and 14 at Terry Hills.
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0: It's Dragon on Sydney's home of classic hits. You've found 2UE this morning. It's John filling in for Kathy. And just before the news at 7, we did the cue to call for Jose Carreras and friends and Veronica of Menai. Congratulations to you. You're on our standby list.
1: Oh, wow. That's really, really exciting, actually. That's fantastic.
0: It will be the most incredible show, I think. Jose Carreras is obviously just the most incredible tenor, but have you heard about his guest list of friends that are performing with him?
1: I have. That's just going to make it that much better, I think.
0: Have you ever seen Robbie Williams live?
1: No, I would have loved to, but no, I haven't ever seen him live.
0: He's very good. Darren Hayes from Savage Garden is going to be there. Yeah. We've got Natalie Imbruglia. And Anne Wilson from Heart is going to be performing there as well.
1: Oh, wow. Just amazing. Such an amazing show, I imagine.
0: It's a good lineup. We would obviously fly you to Bris Vegas and back and put you up in accommodation as well. It'll be a whirlwind 24 hours, but a 24 hours you would never forget, Veronica.
1: Well, I hope I'm in it. I'm really excited now.
0: I do as well. So you're on the standby list. You'll be one of 10. Friday week we will announce the major winner. So best of luck to you, Veronica. What are you doing?
1: Fantastic.
0: What are you up to today? Sound like you're in the car.
1: Yeah, just out driving, getting some coffee and things, yeah.
0: Yeah, good one. All right, well, have a good day.
1: Early start. Thank you. I'll look forward to your call Friday week.
0: That's it. Confidence will get you everywhere, Veronica. Well done. We will open up the standby list again tomorrow morning. Birthday boy time. John Farnham is 77 years old today. We're celebrating all day with classic hits from Farnsie. 7:10. This is Chain Reaction at 2UE.

0: I'm enjoying listening to you guys. I'm so happy I've downloaded the app on my phone and now I can listen to you all day, and it's terrific.
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0: It's Carole King on Sydney's home of classic hits. You've got 2UE, 16 past 7. We're joined in for Kathy once again this morning. The temporary fuel excise discount changing slightly overnight. So you'd probably fill up sooner rather than later and don't just do it where you are. Look for one of the hot spots around Sydney. There's certain suburbs that are better than others. The average in Sydney at the moment for unleaded is $1.536, but Marrickville down to as low as $1.377. Croydon Park and Earlwood also hotspots, and Enfield under $1.40. So it sort of pays you to shop around when it comes to fuel. The Hollies on the way, and Aussie Krill getting ready for their red hot summer tour playing in Manly in October. Going to play The Boys Light Up next.
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0: 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Sydney traffic.
1: In Kingsgrove on Stony Creek Road, a car breakdown blocking a westbound lane on the approach to Margaret Street. M1 Pacific Motorway Bar Point, a truck breakdown northbound at Joel's Bridge. It is in the breakdown lane, but just watch your speed approaching. M5 Motorway through Riverwood, an earlier three-vehicle crash has cleared citybound before Belmore Road. Still expect delays. It's about a 35-minute run from Preston's into Kingsgrove. There's roadworks in Windsor Downs, dropping your lane to one-way each direction for Richmond Road, causing southbound delays around St Mary's Road. 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I'm Brittany Gorrell. That's the latest traffic on Classic Hits 2UE.

0: Hollies and Bus Stop here at Sydney's home of classic hits, 2UE. First day of the new financial year today. With that comes cost rises and toll rises as well. It's going to cost more to travel on our roads network in Sydney. Madeline McNeil has the latest details coming up next. Pablo Cruz, Men at Work and Linda Ronstadt all to come after 7:30.
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9: It's 7:30. Good morning, I'm Madeline McNeil. Major changes to the state's planning system are expected to cut assessment times for vital housing projects down to just 28 days. A one-stop planning shop will mean applicants seeking state government input on planning matters will receive a single coordinated response rather than dealing with as many as 22 different agencies. Planning Minister Paul Scully has told James Willis the previous system was nuts.
10: From today, introduce the Development Coordination Authority to have that one front door, that one answer, that single response from New South Wales government agencies when it comes to planning decisions, not just on housing but on all matters.
9: Latest data shows the country's housing market has weakened further over the month of June. National home values fell by 0.4%, the biggest monthly decline since December 2022. Economists say interest rates, weak sentiment and tax policy changes will continue to weigh on the market. An investigation is underway after a woman was shot in the arm while leaving a unit near Newcastle. Police say two people with their faces covered fired shots towards a group walking out of a property at Gateshead. The woman in her 50s is in a stable condition in hospital. No one else was injured. Officers are looking for her attackers. Millions of Australians will receive a small tax cut as the new financial year gets underway. Federal politics reporter Nelson Scott.
11: The lowest personal income tax rate has today been reduced, meaning around 12 million Australians will pocket an extra $268 a year. Minimum wage workers will also see their income rise to over $1,000 a week, while businesses will be required to make superannuation contributions with each paycheck rather than quarterly. Paid parental leave is expanding to 30 weeks, while family tax benefits will increase in line with inflation. Job seeker and age pension payments will also rise. Nelson Scott, Canberra.
9: Ski resorts in the state are waiting on a late week cold snap to bring snow before the school holiday rush. Unseasonably warm weather and rain have melted early falls, leaving runs at Perisher and Threadbow mostly bare. The Weather Bureau predicts up to 10 centimetres of snow across the Alpine region later this week. Also making news, a university study has successfully trained humans to identify AI-generated faces. And a survey's found Australians continue to pay for mobile data they don't use. ACCC figures show the average Australian uses just 14.5 gigabytes per month. More than half of respondents to a Canstar poll are paying for plans exceeding 20 gigabytes. In finance, one Australian dollar is buying 69.2 US cents.
8: At Sydney's Classic Hits 2UE, we love playing classic hits. And there's plenty more of them coming up straight after the news and weather.
9: Australia's Maya Joynt held her nerve at Wimbledon to beat seven-time champion Serena Williams in round one. Craig Gabriel is there.
12: Tonight in London, Wimbledon centre court is Maya's Joynt. In a stunning performance, she's beaten Serena Williams in her first singles comeback match on the court where Williams has won seven trophies. 6-3, 6-7, 6-3. Maya had a match point in the second set breaker, and in the third was down a break. Joynt is the second consecutive Australian to beat Williams. Ayla Tomljanovic was the last at the 2022 US Open. The 20-year-old was so calm about the whole experience. This could very well set up her year. Craig Gabriel, Wimbledon.
9: At the FIFA World Cup, France and Sweden are nil all after 33 minutes. Norway moves into the round of 16 with a 2-1 win over Ivory Coast. And Jack Whiten will make his return for the Rabbitohs against the Panthers on Friday after almost 2 months off with injury. 26-8, that's news and sport.
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13: M5 motorway is sitting at about a 35-minute trip from Preston's off the Hume motorway into the main tunnel in Kingsgrove after an earlier three-car crash has left delays into Riverwood. The M4 motorway also slow eastbound as you pass the M7 through Eastern Creek. A build-up down Richmond Road southbound through Marsden Park towards the M7. Underpay southbound Ermington, Silverwater Road crossing the river towards Holker Street through Silverwater. The M1 Pacific motorway Bar Point, there's a sideline truck breakdown northbound at Joel's Bridge. 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I'm Brittany Gorrell. That's the latest traffic on Classic Hits 2UE.
8: 2UE Sydney weather.
9: Mostly sunny with a chance of showers, most likely at night. Northerly winds up to 20 kilometres per hour, a top of 23 degrees on the coast, 22 in the west. Looking ahead, morning showers tomorrow, mostly sunny Friday, sunny Saturday and showers Sunday. Right now in town it's 16 degrees, it's 10 at Bankstown, Campbelltown and Penrith, 12 degrees at Lucas Heights and 14 at Terry Hills.
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Classic Hits 2UE, Pablo Cruz, Love Will Find a Way. I always thought Pablo Cruz was a bloke, but it's actually the name of the band. You learn something every day. It's the 1st of July today, and Dry July starts for many Australians, of which I am one, staying off the grog for the month of July, raising money for cancer research. 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We want to get rid of this insidious disease. 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And that's why Dry July is so important. So if you would like to do your bits, obviously not too late to join up because it's the first today, you can go to dryjuly.com.au and join me in raising money for cancer. It's 20 to 8. 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Good morning.

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0: Timmy, you've got me again this morning. How are you, brother?
2: I'm very well, John. Very well. Can't complain. Any better, I'd be twins. But as you say, or as we all say, every day above ground's a good one. Anyway.
0: What about those giant killers, Paraguay?
2: What about this? Round 32 delivered an absolute masterpiece at the World Cup in defensive

0: anomaly as Paraguay eliminated Germany. Now, on paper, John, this was a complete mismatch. Germany completely dictating terms on the pitch from the very first whistle. Over 120 minutes of play at Boston Stadium, the Germans logged 75% of total possession and strung together a massive 753 passes to Paraguay's 262. They practically set up camp in Paraguay's half, generating 21 shots and earning an astonishing 16 corners. They couldn't be split, John. It went to a penalty shootout. It was a gripping penalty shootout. Paraguay went up by two. Germany came back and saved a few. And then Paraguay, in the end, got the chocolates. It was a remarkable win. Just one of those extraordinary things in sport where the result defied the stats.
1: Yeah, the penalty shootout is always a highlight as well. And, mate, a bit of history for the current New South Wales Blues.
0: Yeah, the Blues squad had an emotional reunion at both the Sydney Cricket Ground and Allianz Stadium. Laurie Daly spoke about this yesterday, a really intimate dinner, and guys like Brad Fittler, who captained that 1996 team, speaking to the current 2026 team. And that was a phenomenal series. I remember it was my first year at Channel 9 30 years ago. Does make me feel a little bit old, but they picked the same 17 players and they won in Brisbane twice, at the old Lang Park, which is phenomenal. So they won twice at Lang Park and once in Sydney. But I think that the young guys, from what I heard, had an amazing night blending with these blokes from the past. And one of the big things that comes out of any of these conversations around State of Origin is it's never about the skill. It's always about the belief and the heart and everything else that goes with winning these amazing contests. And July 8th, well, it's one all. Can New South Wales get the job done at Suncorp Stadium?
1: Well, let's hope so, Timmy. And Aussie cricketer playing for Portugal?
0: One of the most fascinating international cricket developments of recent years, this one. It's quirky. Former Australian Test all-rounder Moses Henriques, whichever way is the correct pronunciation, because I've heard both.
1: You've covered
0: for
1: both.
0: Many, many years. He's officially switched his international allegiance to represent Portugal. Now, he was born in Portugal in the same hometown as Cristiano Ronaldo, and he moved to Australia as a baby. He went on to forge, obviously, a highly successful career down under, captain of New South Wales at the age of 22. He has played for Australia, representing Australia in 44 matches across all three formats, but now at the age of 39, he's switching allegiances. Obviously, Portugal is a minnow when it comes to the world of cricket, but I think it's great for them and any ambitions they have as a cricketing nation to have someone of his calibre put his hand up and be prepared to play for them.
1: Timmy Gilbert chats with us every day thanks to Wente Leagues. Are they all set for the Socceroos?
0: Oh, unbelievably so. Wente Leagues open for business for the World Cup game live and loud, 4 a.m. Saturday morning. Magpie Bar will be open for 18+. 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The Arbor Cafe will be serving up breakfast to keep people fueled for the game. So Wente Leagues is all set and ready to go Saturday morning for the World Cup. 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
1: Have a good Wednesday, mate. Timmy Gilbert talking sport. Thanks to Wente. We'll do it again tomorrow. And Paul Simon coming up next.
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3: In West Pimble, a breakdown on Ryde Road westbound just as you pass Yanko Road. The M1 Pacific Motorway through Bar Point, a truck breakdown sideline northbound around Joel's Bridge. The M5 Motorway is still trying to pick up pace citybound after an earlier crash clearing off in Riverwood. Looking to Chipping Norton, delays here for Newbridge Road eastbound through to Henry Lawson Drive. Under pace for the M7 M2 merge inbound in Baulkham Hills, and plenty of activity southbound on Concord Road over the Ryde Bridge. There's so much to do at Sydney Zoo, over 150 species, up close encounters and more. 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I'm Brittany Gorrell. That's the latest traffic on Classic Hits 2UE.

0: classic hits to you. There's Paul Simon. It's 3 to 8. News is coming up next. Then we're going to try and give away $1,000 once again this morning. The $1,000 minute is back. And question number one for you, if you know the answer to this question, hop on the phone. 1-300-102-222. In their World Cup match this weekend, do the Socceroos play Egypt or Ethiopia? Okay, that's question one. In their World Cup match this weekend, who do the Socceroos play? Is it Egypt or Ethiopia? If you know the answer to that, you may as well give us a call, because if you get all 10 questions right, $1,000 is yours this morning. 1-300-102-222, the $1,000 minute at Classic Hits 2UE.
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9: It's 8 o'clock. Good morning. I'm Madeline McNeil. The federal government says housing is a long-term investment and prices will go up and down. New data from Cotality and PropTrack show property prices have dropped to levels not seen since COVID. Some Australians have welcomed the decrease, but others are now in negative equity as a result of the fall. Treasurer Jim Chalmers believes people will be better off in the long term.
10: We saw some softness in housing even before the budget. It's a function of a whole range of factors. Our goal here is to make things easier for first home buyers. That's one of the key motivations behind the tax changes in the budget.
9: A woman is in hospital after being shot in the arm near Newcastle. The 50-year-old was hit when two people opened fire on a group walking out of a unit block at Gateshead. No one else was injured in the incident. An investigation is underway. A man is due to face court, charged after a child was hit by a car in Sydney's west. The 7-year-old boy is in hospital with serious leg injuries after the incident at Laylor Park. The 19-year-old accused has been charged with dangerous driving offences. Pay increases take effect from today for the country's lowest paid workers. A 6% rise will take Australia's minimum weekly wage above $1,000 for the first time. Award workers will get a 4.75% increase. ACTU Secretary Sally McManus is urging workers to check the new rate has been correctly applied.
4: If it hasn't, you've got to get onto it straight away, because that's got to be lawfully paid to everyone on those minimum award wages.
9: Changes to the New South Wales Planning Department are being rolled out. Applicants and councils seeking state government input on planning matters will now receive one coordinated response. The reforms are aimed at cutting red tape and speeding up approvals for new homes. New road rules are in effect for drivers in the state. Speed reductions at roadwork sites must now be removed during non-work hours when it's safe to do so. Roads Minister Jenny Aitchison says the move will ensure drivers spend less time stuck in traffic.
11: Now, there might be workers present at the work site, or there might be changed roads conditions which require that lower speed limit, even when no workers are visible. But what we don't want to see is roadwork speed limits being used when there isn't a need for them.
9: Also making news, 14 children have been killed when the roof of a tutoring centre in the Pakistani city of Lahore collapsed. China's top diplomat in Australia is accusing ASIO of fabricating spying claims against his nation. And work is getting started on a project which will reduce the size of the Moore Park Golf Course in Sydney's east to create a new park. In finance, the Dow Jones closed up 136 points, the Nasdaq up 393 points. One Australian dollar is buying around 69 US cents.
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9: My Joint is the latest Australian through to round two at Wimbledon. The 20-year-old held on to defeat seven-time champion Serena Williams in three sets, 6-3, 6-7, 6-3. Joint's one of five Aussies to make it through round one on a day of mixed results. Five others failed to progress. France's Kylian Mbappe scored to put the World Cup favourites up 1-0 over Sweden at half-time, as heard on SBS.
12: Elise Erkin and Dembele. French star. How they twinkle.
9: And Australia's women are through to the T20 World Cup final after downing the West Indies by 8 wickets. Set a target of 126, a 63-run partnership from Beth Mooney and Ash Gardner saw Australia finish the chase with 7 overs to spare. 8:04, that's news and sport.
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13: In West Pimble, a breakdown on Ryde Road. It's southbound just as you pass Yanko Road. The M4 motorway is building now, citybound from Mamre Road right through to Church Street. Your travel time from Mulgoa Road on the approach here is just a bit under half hour. Looking sluggish on the M5 motorway, citybound around Heathcote Road. Really heavy in Strathfield, Centenary Drive, northbound heading up towards Arthur Street. Parramatta Road's under pace, eastbound towards James Roos Drive into Clyde. Delays Old Guildford, Woodville Road northbound through to Rawson Road. Snow time at Hunter Valley Gardens is so much fun, with ice skating, cool rides, live entertainment and more. 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I'm Brittany Gorrell. That's the latest traffic on Classic Hits 2UE.
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9: Mostly sunny with a chance of showers, most likely at night. Northerly winds up to 20 kilometres per hour, a top of 23 degrees on the coast, 22 in the west. Looking ahead, morning showers tomorrow, mostly sunny Friday, sunny Saturday and showers Sunday. Right now in town it's 16 degrees, it's 10 at Bankstown, Campbelltown and Penrith, 12 degrees at Lucas Heights and 14 at Terry Hills.
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0: Classic hits to you. We are celebrating all day today the 77th birthday of John Farnham. Here he is talking about how often he forgets lyrics to songs.
1: I reckon at least once a song. The band have a name for it. I start singing in Swahili. I actually make it up as I go. I've done it three times tonight, frankly. I do. And every singer in the room will understand this, that you can get away with it with pop music. I mean, if you're an opera singer, you can't very well go, "Ah, oh, yeah!" You can't actually do that other than being when you're singing pop music. So I kind of get away with that a little bit.

0: Sydney's classic hits to you, Neil Diamond's Cracklin' Rosie. It is 8:15 with John in for Kathy this morning.
1: 10 questions, 60 seconds, $1,000. This is the 2UE $1,000 Minute.
0: Yes, let's have another crack at the cash. And I've got Layla on the phone. Good morning, Layla. How are you?
2: Good morning, John. I'm well, thank you.
0: Fantastic. I guess you get this a lot. Layla. Yeah?
2: Yes. Yes.
0: Yeah, it's. I guess it's just one of those things when you share a name with a song, you're just going to cop it no matter what. So you're in Greenacre, Layla. How is it there this morning?
2: Very overcast and foggy.
0: Yeah, it's going to be a bit like that all day, and some rain according to the bureau tonight. So there we go. That's all right. It is winter. Let's try and get you $1,000 on this cloudy day, Layla. Are you ready to play the $1,000 minute?
2: Absolutely.
0: Good work. All right. Well, here we go. Question one. In their World Cup match this weekend, do the Socceroos play Egypt or Ethiopia?
2: Egypt.
0: Name a musical instrument starting with the letter H.
2: Harmonica.
0: To try not to offend somebody is to walk on what sort of shells?
2: Egg.
0: Claustrophobia is the fear of what?
2: Closed spaces.
0: Starting with J, which fictional park was home to Yogi Bear?
2: Pass.
0: The Aztecs was the band associated with which Aussie singer?
2: Billy Thorpe.
0: On what part of the body would you wear espadrilles?
2: Pass.
0: Is a normal shot in basketball worth 1 or 2 points?
2: 1.
0: According to the nursery rhyme, Little Bo Peep lost all what sort of animal?
2: Sheep.
0: San Francisco landmark, the Golden Gate what?
2: Bridge.
0: Starting with J, which fictional park was home to Yogi Bear? There's the buzzer, Layla.
2: Yeah.
0: Okay.
2: Yeah.
0: Yeah, it was Yellowstone. Yeah, sometimes it just comes to you after the buzzer, doesn't it, those sorts of questions?
2: Correct. Yeah.
0: And the other one you passed on was what part of the body would you wear espadrilles? That is on your feet. They're a French shoe that ties around the ankle. You know those ones?
2: Right. Okay, I do now.
0: You do now. And the only other one you got wrong, a normal shot in basketball is worth 2 points, not one.
2: Okay.
0: So I'm going to give that 7 out of 10. $70 for you this morning, Layla. Well done. Thank you for playing the $1,000 Minute. And you have the best day, won't you?
2: Thank you very much.
0: $1,000 Minute. It's back again tomorrow morning. Might ring Kathy Jubb soon. Kathy, who usually hosts this show, she's been crook. We'll find out just how crook she is coming up before 8:30.
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1: Classic hits 2UE, Sydney traffic.
5: A bit of congestion through Ermington, southbound along Silverwood Road as you pass Victoria Road. We've got a pretty good run for the M2 motorway. For the most part, eastbound Windsor Road to the Lane Cove Tunnel. It's sitting at 12 minutes, but delays as you start to enter the tunnel. Looking to the M4 motorway, underpace eastbound from Eastern Creek towards Greystanes. A build-up of traffic too through Casula on the M5 motorway. Citybound as you pass Currajong Road. Quite a hot spot here with delays backing down to the Hume motorway. Get your stamp duty paid with a new turnkey Alum Home. 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I'm Brittany Gorrell. That's the latest traffic on Classic Hits 2UE.

0: Classic hits to you, wet, wet, wet. Love is all around. Good morning, 24 past eight. This is John filling in for Kathy. Let's give Kathy a call. We know she's crook. Let's find out how crook she is. She'll love this. Kathy Jubb.
1: Hello, Kathy speaking.
0: Hello, Kathy speaking. It's Johnny.
1: Oh, Johnny. Hello.
0: How are you? Look, I just wanted to...
1: Hang on 1 second. Usually it's someone saying this to me, but just hang on 1 second while I turn the radio down. How are you going?
0: Yeah, I'm good. I just wanted to ring to find out how you are.
1: Oh, I've been in the wars this week.
0: You sound a bit crackly.
1: Yeah, I really have. I've got tonsillitis. So I think I can thank one of my children for that.
0: Right.
1: We taught them to share and share alike, and one of them was not well last week, and now it's mum's turn.
0: Oh, dear. All is good here. We're going all right. So if you're no good tomorrow, don't rush back, because sometimes when you do come back early, it can actually work in the opposite way, and you know what I'm saying?
1: I know what you're saying, but you know I miss it so much. Now, have you've been doing the standby list for Jose Carrera?
0: Yes, yes, yes. And I've played the if you've had your radio on, you've heard the $1,000 minute. So
1: I heard the $1,000.
0: The Aztecs was the band associated with which Aussie singer, Kathy?
1: Billy Thorpe.
0: Yeah, well done. No, you've already heard it before, so yeah.
1: I just heard it
0: okay.
1: A few minutes ago. Yes, I did. Well done. Yeah, well, thank you so much. How have you been coping with the early alarm?
0: I've been going all right. I think I'll just apologise to your audience because, they miss you. They miss you, and hopefully you're back tomorrow, but if not, we'll plough on until you're all good.
1: All right, and one last thing. I know you're doing Dry July. This is day one for you, but can I give you a recommendation? Betadine throat gargle, Johnny. Get onto it.
0: Betadine throat gargle. You've been enjoying that, have you?
1: I've gone through 2 bottles since Sunday.
0: Righto. I'll look like a little... Can I have a paper bag with it, do you think? Get well soon, my friend.
1: Bye.
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18: It's 8:30. Good morning, I'm Madeline McNeil. Shark spotting drones are being rolled out across all Sydney beaches today, kicking off year-round patrols. Popular beaches will be prioritised under the state's expanded shark monitoring program, which will also increase the length of daily patrols from dawn till dusk. Surf Lifesaving New South Wales Chief Executive Steve Pearce has told James Willis more than 500,000 flights will be carried out over the next 12 months.
19: The drones that we have will be in the air for around 220,000 hours, and if you think about how far that distance is, it's about 4.5 million kilometres that drones are going to be flying for the next 12 months right along the coastline here, looking for sharks to keep the swimmers safe.
18: The opposition says the Albanese government can't dismiss a sharp drop in house prices across Australia. Latest data from Cotality and PropTrack shows prices have declined to levels not seen since COVID. Some Australians have welcomed the fall, but others are now in negative equity. The issue became heated between Labor Minister Tim Ayres and Nationals leader Matt Canavan during a chat on Today.
20: We can't just let the bottom fall out of the most important asset that Australians own.
21: All right, we'll
20: It'll hurt everyone if that happens.
21: We'll look at another
22: This is the most negative approach.
20: Economic environment we've had for decades.
22: Hundreds of thousands of people have used.
18: Millions of people will receive a small tax cut as the new financial year triggers a suite of changes. The minimum wage will tip over $1,000 a week for the first time, while paid parental leave is expanding to 30 weeks. Businesses are also now required to make superannuation contributions with each paycheck rather than quarterly. Work is getting underway on a contentious plan to reduce the size of a golf course in Sydney's east to create a new park. The Moore Park Golf Course will shrink from an 18-hole course to a 12-hole one as part of the plan. Golfers have been rallying against the parkland. The state government says it will mark a new era for the community. Also making news, nearly 2,000 people have now been confirmed dead 6 days after two powerful earthquakes hit Venezuela. A third person has been charged over a spate of shootings in Sydney's southwest, and a university study has trained humans to spot humans to spot AI-generated faces. Experts say deep fake faces have become so realistic it's difficult for people to tell them apart from real humans. ANU Associate Professor Amy Dowell says the training could help reduce AI-related fraud.
23: Over repeated exposure, participants build an intuitive sense for spotting AI faces in the same way that expertise often develops through experience rather than learning explicit rules.
18: In finance, the Dow Jones closed up 136 points, the Nasdaq up 393, one Australian dollar buying 69.1 US cents.
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18: Maya joined as spoiled Serena Williams has returned to Wimbledon with a 6-3, 6-7, 6-3 win on centre court. Fellow Aussie Alex de Minaur is also into round two, defeating Argentina's Roman Bruchaga in straight sets. De Minaur admits it took him a few games to get into the rhythm.
1: I managed to sneak through that first set and then kind of free up and play confident tennis. So I was happy with the way I was moving. I got a couple of slides in, which always I feel is quite important, getting that footing and footwork on the grass court.
18: FIFA World Cup favourites France are leading Sweden 3-0 in the second half of their round of 32 clash. And Panthers coach Ivan Cleary's defending Brian To'o's height and skills in the air after the star winger was swapped out for Blues rookie Jack Bostock for the Origin decider. It's 26-9. That's the latest news and sport.
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3: In North Warunga, the M1 Pacific Motorway, a police operation shutting your southbound run through the area. Expect some delays. Looking to Rouse Hill, Windsor Road is bunched up. Southbound heading down towards Commercial Road. The M4 Motorway, a build-up citybound towards a Church Street exit. Of course, delays for the M5 Motorway, eastbound off the Hume Motorway, travelling right through to Fairford Road, Padstow. And we're filling in East Lakes on Southern Cross Drive, citybound up to the Eastern Distributor and South Dowling Street. Snow time at Hunter Valley Gardens is so much fun, with ice skating, cool rides, live entertainment and more. On now till July 26. 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I'm Brittany Gorrell. That's the latest traffic on Classic Hits 2UE.
0: 2UE Sydney weather.
18: Mostly sunny with a chance of showers, most likely at night. Northerly winds up to 20 kilometres per hour. A top of 23 degrees on the coast, 22 in the west. Looking ahead, morning showers tomorrow. Mostly sunny Friday, sunny Saturday and showers Sunday. Right now in town it's 16 degrees. It's 10 at Bankstown, Campbelltown and Penrith. 12 degrees at Lucas Heights and 14 at Terry Hills.
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classic hits to you. Roger Vadouris. Better get used to it. 21 to 9, cloudy today, maybe some showers tonight is what the Bureau is suggesting. 22 degrees, our high. Jose Carreras and Friends is happening at the Gabba in December. We opened up the standby list a little earlier on this morning, and Veronica in Menai is one of our finalists. So tomorrow morning, once again, we'll give you the opportunity to phone in and get onto that standby list, because Jose's friends include Robbie Williams, The Cause, Ann Wilson from Heart, Darren Hayes from Savage Garden, and many, many more. Tomorrow morning, your next chance to win here at Sydney's home of classic hits, 2UE.

0: Classic Hits 2UE, Fleetwood Mac, and Don't Stop. It's a 8:45. It's the 1st of July today. Happy new financial year. The birthday of John Farnham. Here he is speaking on 60 Minutes.
1: I really believe that if you want something bad enough and you want to, if you want to succeed, no matter what you do, if you put in, you will gain a return.
2: If you had to, you'd sing in clubs or a pub?
1: Anywhere. I'll sing anywhere. Anytime. I get a bit gamer in the shower than I do anywhere else. You know, I try stuff that I wouldn't dream of trying anywhere else.
0: So sad that he's not going to be singing again, but so wonderful that he is still here with us, and we're celebrating his 77th birthday all day today here at TUE by playing lots of John Farnham. At Tullamarine Airport in Melbourne, having a birthday today. It opened in 1970.
3: Essendon, Australia's second busiest airport, is to be replaced. It can't be developed to take the present and the future international jets because of surrounding residential areas and the topography. Melbourne's new international airport is being built on 5,300 acres at Tullamarine.
0: Remember the slogan, he needs a Bex and a good lie down? Well, that was a commonly heard phrase on a commercial which went to air for Bex, which got banned on this day in 1979.
4: Take Bex as directed, and in very few minutes the throbbing stops and the pain goes.
0: Yes, it was linked to kidney disease, so they thought, no, we can't continue with Bex. Debbie Harry from Blondie is celebrating her 81st birthday today. Blondie had 13 hits in Australia. Debbie then went on for a solo career and had six of her own. The biggest Blondie album was Parallel Lines in 1978, featured this song, Heart of Glass. We love it here at 2UE. 1st of July, if you're celebrating your birthday today, I hope it's a great day for you. Turtles coming up before 9 and Go West next at 2UE.
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0: 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Sydney traffic.
1: Police operation through Asquith. The M1 Pacific Motorway has come to a bit of a halt southbound as you pass Ceringai Chase Road. We've got a lane currently blocked off. We did have a couple more shut earlier, so this is good news that traffic is starting to flow a little bit more. In Cambridge Gardens, the Northern Road, just passing Andrews Road, a truck breakdown southbound with the left-hand lane shut. Looking to your run on the M5 motorway, still quite heavy citybound through Casula. Expect delays inbound over the Anzac Bridge. We did have an earlier breakdown clearing off in Piemont. 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I'm Brittany Gorrell. That's the latest traffic on Classic Hits 2UE.

0: classic hits to you, the Turtles and Eleanor. Nearly 9 o'clock. Madeline has the update for us next. Then the 9 o'clock music marathon. Michelle is in with that. Remember those compilation albums in the 70s and 80s? You know, like Full Bore, 1979, Up in Lights. What were some other ones? Hits Huge, 1984, was a personal favourite of mine. It featured this song. Wake me up before you go, go. And Michelle will kick off the 2UE 9 o'clock music marathon with that very song.
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10: It's 9 o'clock. Good morning, I'm Madeline McNeil. New data shows property prices have dropped to their lowest level since COVID, with some homeowners now in negative equity. Federal politics editor Michael Packey.
11: Cotality and PropTrack have released latest monthly figures showing national house prices have declined to levels not seen in years. Analysts say higher interest rates and the government's tax changes have dampened the market, and it's unlikely to recover anytime soon. It means that for some first home buyers, the value of their property is now less than what they originally paid. But Federal Housing Minister Claire O'Neill is confident prices will head back up.
12: This is a cyclical market.
11: Nationals leader Matt Canavan says the trend is disturbing.
13: We can't just let the bottom fall out of the most important asset that Australians own.
11: On the flip side, new polling shows almost 50% of Australians have welcomed the drop in house prices. Michael Packey, Canberra.
10: A range of changes are now in effect as the new financial year gets underway. Nationally, the minimum wage will tip over $1,000 a week for the first time, while paid parental leave is expanding to 30 weeks. At a state level, road tolls are due to increase across Sydney, but new toll relief measures will come into effect next week. An investigation's been launched after a woman was shot in the arm near Newcastle. Police say the 50-year-old was part of a group working out of a unit at Gates Head when two people approached and opened fire. No one else was injured. Work to convert part of a golf course in Sydney's east into parkland is getting underway. The Moore Park site will shrink from 18 holes to 12 holes as part of the state government-initiated redevelopment. Moore Park Golf Club Vice President Jared Kenlars told James Willis the change doesn't make sense.
14: This is a 113-year course that's sat there and it's about to be cut up for, as you just pointed out, absolutely no good reason with no economic, social or health justifications that make sense.
10: Shark-spotting drones will now monitor more beaches across New South Wales. From today, about 70 beaches in the state will benefit from monitoring year-round. More than 500,000 flights are expected to be carried out over the next 12 months. Also making news, a survey has found many Australians are paying for mobile phone data they don't use. And new national data suggests less than 20% of children aged 5 to 17 are meeting their daily physical activity targets. In finance, the Dow Jones closed up 136 points. The Nasdaq closed up 393 points. One Australian dollar buying 69.16 US cents.
1: At Sydney's Classic Hits 2UE, we love playing classic hits. And there's plenty more of them coming up straight after the news and weather.
10: France will face Paraguay in the World Cup round of 16 after breezing past Sweden 3-0 in their first knockout. Kylian Mbappe scored twice to take his overall tally to 18, just one behind Lionel Messi on the all-time scorers list.
15: Elise, oh sweet, sweet, Mbappe, so sweet! This football is from the heavens. Who on earth stops the French playing like this?
10: That call on SBS. Serena Williams' return to Wimbledon has been stopped short by Australia's Maya Joint. The 20-year-old's one of five Aussies through to round two, including Alex de Minaur and Kimberly Birrell. And Jack Whiten will make his return for the Rabbitohs against the Panthers on Friday after almost 2 months off with injury. Penrith will be missing Isaiah Papali'i, who suffered a head knock against the Cowboys. It's 9:04. That's news and sport.
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19: 30-minute delays now coming down the M1 Pacific Motorway from the Hawkesbury River Bridge to Wooronga. A police operation in Asquith has knocked out two of the three southbound lanes just past Ku'ring'ai Chase Road. At Cambridge Gardens, there are delays on the Northern Road heading south. A broken-down truck blocking the left lane just past Andrews Road. Congestion crossing the Parramatta River on James Bruce Drive at Rose Hill and Silverwater Road in Ermington. 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That's the latest traffic on Classic Hits 2UE.
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1: 2UE Sydney weather.
10: Mostly sunny with a chance of showers, most likely at night. Northerly winds up to 20 kilometres per hour, a top of 23 degrees on the coast, 22 in the west. Looking ahead, morning showers tomorrow, mostly sunny Friday, sunny Saturday and showers Sunday. Right now in town it's 16 degrees, it's 10 at Bankstown, Campbelltown and Penrith, 12 degrees at Lucas Heights and 14 at Terry Hills.
1: And gentlemen. 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More classic hits to start your day on 2UE.

true story from Maxi Priest, isn't it? It's a wild world with a classic hit, the title track from his album The Stranger, Billy Joel playing in the next 10 minutes on our 9 o'clock music marathon. It is one classic hit after another. What more could you want?

Part of the 27 Club, Janis Joplin, me and Bobby McGee on Sydney's Classic Hits 2UE. 22 degrees the top today. Not a bad start tomorrow. Early showers and then sunny, hitting a high of 23. Non-stop Classic Hits, now 9 o'clock music marathon. How does it look for you this afternoon and tonight? Quiet one in, watching Tipping Point and then just chilling? Or are you going to get down tonight? I'll probably

0: to feel good every morning, keep us on for classic hits non-stop. Wrapping up our 9 o'clock music marathon, and we do this again this afternoon from 5. After our news headlines in just a moment, straight back into the classic hits. 10cc. I love it. Keith Urban's new album, Flow State. It's an album of covers, and we will be celebrating them this Sunday afternoon from 5. Music Live. Guitar Man, he has done this. What we'll do is play the original. Bread. Among many other classic hits after our news headlines next.
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3: It's 10 o'clock. Good morning. I'm Madeline McNeil. A new planning authority is being rolled out from today to speed up the approval process for new developments in New South Wales. The Development Coordination Authority will deliver a single, coordinated response to applicants seeking the state government's input on a project. Planning Minister Paul Scully says applicants will no longer have to deal individually with up to 22 agencies.
4: One agency would say, don't touch a leaf on a tree on that block. Another agency would say, cut everything down and start with a landscaping plan. And so they'd just be conflicting. And what people would end up doing is getting to the end of one queue only to join another queue again to modify things.
3: The controversial redevelopment of the Moore Park Golf Course is officially underway. The state government-initiated plan will see the 18-hole course in Sydney's east cut to 12 holes to make room for a new park. Golf Australia General Manager Damien DeBowens told Luke Grant the move is at odds with other states where golf courses are benefiting from additional investment.
5: Seems very strange that the most important golf asset in the country, public golf asset, is being reduced in size. So we certainly don't support the reduction at all because we're in a space where we need more places to play, not less.
3: The federal government maintains property prices will grow at a slower pace as new data shows a crash in home values. The Cotality and PropTrack figures reveal house prices have dropped across the nation and the fall is likely to continue. But the government says the reduction allows more first home buyers to get into the market and prices will gradually head back up. The opposition has declared it's unified under the leadership of Angus Taylor, despite growing concern over poor polling. Party leaders called for discipline and focus at a meeting of all coalition MPs yesterday. Members were also told to stick to issues impacting ordinary Australians. Nationals MP Kevin Hogan says the opposition's in safe hands under Mr Taylor.
6: Under Angus, and in fact under Peter Dutton there was as well, great discipline and great unity. I get that from Angus right now. Angus Taylor, I believe, is the smartest guy in this building, and I think that's a good thing. I want my Prime Minister to be smart. I want my Prime Minister to be intelligent. I don't think we have one right now.
3: Telcos are now required to alert Australians when a text message is received from a sender ID which is not registered as a business or organisation. The communications watchdog says the new rules will increase protections against scammers impersonating a trusted brand. Fines of up to $250,000 apply to telcos failing to identify senders. And latest data shows Australian teenagers are spending an average of 4 hours per day on their screens. In finance, a few minutes into trade, the All Ordinaries is up 3 points at 89.90. One Australian dollar buying around 69 US cents.
1: 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And follow Classic Hits 2UE on Facebook.
3: Maya Joint says she's still yet to process her win against Serena Williams after cutting short the seven-time champion's return to Wimbledon. The 20-year-old Aussie claimed victory in three sets on centre court. Joint says the atmosphere was amazing.
7: I don't know the last time I played in such a full stadium, so that was amazing. And, yeah, stepping out on court with Serena was something I never thought I'd get to do. I don't think I've quite processed it yet.
3: France has breezed past Sweden 3-0 at the FIFA World Cup to move into the round of 16. Earlier, Norway eliminated Ivory Coast. Co-host Mexico take on Ecuador next hour. And Panthers coach Ivan Cleary is defending Brian To'o's height and skills in the air after the star winger was swapped out for Blues rookie Jack Bostock for the Origin decider.